I could not agree more with Don Williams. Let's spend the night together and listen to the radio. My name is David Reed. This is WSM Tonight. Thank you for joining me on this Thursday night. Have you all the way up until 11:30 tonight, playing all your favorite classic country tunes and taking requests as well. 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Want to hear what you would like to hear on this Thursday night? Already got a message from Melissa up in New York, and she wanted to hear some Oak Ridge Boys tonight. So, Melissa, here you go.

0: That's not just an ordinary love song. That is a very special love song from Charlie Rich. My name is David Reed. This is WSM at Night. And who's this?
1: This is Darlene.
0: Hey, Darlene. How are you tonight?
1: I'm fine. Yourself?
0: I am just fire and frog hair.
1: I like to hear it going downhill, you know, by John Anderson.
0: Okay, absolutely. I love me some John Anderson.
1: All righty. All right, thank you.
0: Here is that John Anderson from 1983. This is a follow-up to his number one single, Swingin'. It's John and Going Downhill.

0: I thank God every day. I get to kiss an angel. Good morning. That is Grand Ole Opry star Charlie Pride. And don't forget, September the 22nd, that's Opry 100 honors Charlie Pride with Darius Rucker, Pam Tillis, Neil McCoy, his son Dion, and added to the lineup now, War and Treaty. It's going to be a great night celebrating Charlie Pride. We'd love for you to be here as well. You can get those tickets at Opry.com. My name is David Reed. This is WSM at Night. And speaking of tickets, a little bit later on, I got a chance for you to see some country music superstars live in concert here in Nashville coming up in December. So you're going to be listening for that cue to call a little bit later on. I'll tell you who it is and when you need to give me a call at 615-737-9650 for your chance to win. All that and all your favorite classic tunes all the way up until 11:30 tonight on 650 AM WSM.
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0: is a 50-year member of the Grand Ole Opry. Ronnie Millsap, and how do I turn you on? All you got to do is turn on your radio. My name is David Reed. This is WSM at Night. Thank you for joining me here on this Thursday night as we roll through some of your favorite classic country tunes all the way up into 11:30 tonight. That's when I will head out and turn you over to the golden era of the Grand Ole Opry. But in the meantime, taking your requests, let's go back to the phone lines. WSM at Night, who is this?
1: Hi, this is Wolf. How are you doing?
0: Good. How are you tonight, man?
1: I'm doing pretty good.
0: Good. Good to hear. What can I play for you?
1: This is more of a Waylon Wednesday song, but David Allen Coe's Now I Lay Me Down to Sleep.
0: All right. Hey, there ain't nothing wrong with having a Waylon Wednesday on a Thursday if that's what you want to hear.
1: Yeah, nothing at all with that. Nothing wrong at all.
0: I got it for you.
1: Thank you. You have a good night.
0: All right. We'll see you next time.
1: Yep.
0: Bye.
1: Bye.
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She always believes his stories about working overtime. And in 20 years beside him, cheating's never crossed her mind.

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1: Another very muggy night as temperatures only dip down into the 70s with mostly clear skies. I'm WSM V4 First Alert meteorologist Bree Smith. The Perseid meteor shower is peaking right now, so if you do dare go outside in this heat and humidity, eyes to the sky in the overnight hours, you might catch some shooting stars. Now, the heat, unfortunately, is going to build as we head into the weekend. Sunny skies Friday, Saturday, Sunday, and highs near 100 all weekend long.

top 25 hit for that tall Texan, Billy Walker, back in 1961, written by Willie Nelson. Funny how time slips away. My name is David Reed. This is WSM at Night. Thank you for joining me on this Thursday night. Got all your favorite classic country tunes all the way up until 11:30 tonight. Got a call from Jared. He wanted to hear some Bill Anderson in particular. He wanted to hear this song. I had to do a little digging for you, but I promised I'd get it for you from 1978. Here's Whisperin' Bill, and I can't wait any longer.

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3: There's not a lot of women in country music that have gotten to graduate to that.

That's Buck and the Buckaroos. They're just acting naturally. My name is David Reed. This is WSM at Night. Yesterday was Buck Owen's birthday. And speaking of birthdays, I'd like to take a moment to wish my big sister, one of my big sisters, a happy birthday today. My sister Shannon, she was the one that took me to my very first concert when I was in the seventh grade. It was November the 7th, 1991. And we went to the campus of MTSU there at the Murphy Center for a man who was tearing it up back in that day. And my very first concert was Garth Brooks. And that never would have happened if it hadn't been for my big sister. So I wanted to play a song from one of her favorite groups back in the 80s. And every time I hear the Judds, I think of my sister. And I think it had something to do with the hair that she had in the 80s, too. So here's Naomi and Winona. Sending it out to my big sister, Shannon. Happy birthday to you. It's the Judds and Grandpa.

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0: all do that old San Antonio stroll. My name is David Reed. This is WSM Midnight. Thank you for joining me on this Thursday night from the Simply Superior Studios inside the Springer Mountain Farms, just across the plaza from the Grand Ole Opry. I'm looking at a very quiet Opry tonight. No show tonight, but there is a big show tomorrow night. I'll give you full details of who's going to play tomorrow coming up here in just a little bit, but taking your requests tonight. I'll go on with you all the way up to 11:30 tonight. Time to go back to the phones. WSM at night, who's this?
1: This is John up in East Central Illinois, David. Hey. How are we doing tonight?
0: Doing great, John. How are you?
1: Not too bad. Good talk to you last Thursday. Can you play me a song, big man?
0: Anything you like.
1: Steve Earle, The Rain Came Down.
0: Is it coming down up there right now?
1: We're on a stalemate, but for all these farmers with the farm economy not being the greatest right now, it hits home, brother.
0: Yeah, I feel you. I know there's some storms rolling through that part of the country, but it's always a struggle for those hard men and women out there working hard to keep us fed. So I pray for rain often.
1: Yep. Thank you, sir. Appreciate you talking to me, big man.
0: Got it for you, John. Thank you.
1: Thank you, sir.
0: And you, too, should say a prayer. If you'd love to eat the way I love to eat, you need to say a prayer for our men and women out there working hard on the farms. They're always in a battle with the weather and the economy. And they're doing it to put food on not only their tables, but our tables as well. And I remember watching Steve perform this song at Farm Aid back in the day. This is from his 1987 album, Exit Zero. It's Steve Earle and the Dukes, and The Rain Came Down.

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Well, my daddy left home when I was 3, and he didn't leave much to Ma and me, just this old guitar and an empty bottle of booze. Now, I don't blame him because he run and hid, but the meanest thing that he ever did was before he left, he went and named me Sue. Well, he must have thought that it was quite a joke, and it got a lot of laughs from lots of folks. Seems I had to fight my whole life through. Some gal would giggle and I'd get red, and some guy'd laugh and I'd bust his head. I'll tell you, life ain't easy for a boy named Sue.

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And I knew that scar on his cheek and his evil eye. He was big and bent and gray and old, and I looked at him and my blood

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I tell you, I fought tougher men, but I really can't remember when. He kicked like a mule and he bit like a crocodile. I heard him laugh and then I heard him cuss, and he went for his gun and I pulled mine first. He stood there looking at me and I saw him smile. He said, son, this world is rough, and if a man's gonna make it, he's gotta be tough. And I know I wouldn't be there to help you along.

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But you ought to thank me before I die for the gravel in your guts and the spit in your eye, cause I'm the that named you Sue. 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What could I do?

0: think about him now and then, every time I try and every time I win. And if I ever have a son, I think I'm gonna name him Bill or George, anything but Sue. I still ain't that man.
1: It's a man in black and a boy named Sue. And before that, Bobby Bear and Marie Laveau. A couple songs written by Shel Silverstein. I knew those songs as a kid, but I also didn't know back then that the man that wrote both of those songs wrote a book that I probably checked out more than any other book in my elementary school library, Where the Sidewalk Ends. I was probably well into college before I realized it was the same Shel Silverstein that wrote that children's book that also wrote two of my favorite songs right there. My name is David Reed. This is WSM at Night. Thank you for joining me on this Thursday night, playing all your favorite classic country tunes all the way up until 11:30 tonight. Time to go back to the phones. WSM, who is this?
2: John, your favorite listener in Wisconsin.
1: Hey, John, how are you tonight?
2: Good, good.
1: What can I play for you tonight, John?
2: Well, I could remember back hearing this fellow live on the Opry, a fellow from Canada named Stu Phillips.
1: Yeah, he was a fixture back in the day.
2: And his favorite song, I think everybody really liked to hear it, was called Blue Canadian Rockies.
1: Yeah.
2: I'd love to hear that.
1: Well, I'd love to play it for you.
2: Thanks so much, Dave.
1: You're very welcome, John. Here it is now, Stu Phillips and his version of the Blue Canadian Rockies.

0: There's your nightly Whitley. That's Keith with a little help from ETC, Earl Thomas Conley, and Brotherly Love. My name is David Reed. This is WSMNI. Thank you for joining me on this Thursday night. And hearing that Keith reminds me that there's a big show going on a little bit later this year over at Category 10 featuring some bona fide country royalty. I'm talking about Pam Tillis and Lori Morgan. They're bringing their Grits and Glamour show to Luke Combs Category 10. It's on December the 3rd. And a little bit later on tonight, I'm going to have a chance for you to win some tickets to that show. So be listening for your cue to call at 615-737-9650. Going to send you to see Lori and Pam at Category 10 coming up in December. Coming up directly, some more of your favorite classic country tunes and your requests next.
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2: 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From the Springer Mountain Farms Weather Center, here's your first alert forecast.
3: Another very muggy night as temperatures only dip down into the 70s with mostly clear skies. I'm WSMV4 First Alert meteorologist Bree Smith. The Perseid meteor shower is peaking right now, so if you do dare go outside in this heat and humidity, eyes to the sky in the overnight hours, and you might catch some shooting stars. Now, the heat, unfortunately, is going to build as we head into the weekend. Sunny skies Friday, Saturday, Sunday, and highs near 100 all weekend long.

0: That's a possum, George Jones, and that Corvette song, The One I Loved Back Then. My name is David Reed. This is WSM at Night. Thank you so much for joining me this Thursday, whether you're listening over the air at 6:50 a.m. or around the world on the WSM app. We surely do truly appreciate it. Hope the weather is kind to you wherever you are tonight, especially around here in the South. And if it's not kind to you, I hope there's some air conditioning close by, because it is a hot one out there. Let's go back to the phones. WSM, who's this?
1: Hey, Dave, it's Brian. How you doing, bud?
0: Good, Brian. How are you tonight?
1: Doing pretty good.
0: How are things up in Missouri?
1: Hot.
0: Yeah, I know the feeling. I was hoping you were going to say it was cool. I was going to send you some of this heat up your way.
1: Well, I think we got a chance of maybe a surprise thunderstorm later on tonight.
0: Well, stay safe then.
1: So, anyway, I got a toss-up between Johnny Duncan, Janie Fricke, and Joe Stampley.
0: Well, why don't we just play both?
1: Well, Johnny and Janie, they're a duet together.
0: Yep.
1: Stranger. And then the one by Joe Stampley is Take Time to Know Her.
0: I got them both for you.
1: All right, stay cool, bud.
0: All right, thank you, Brian. And let's start with little Janie and Johnny and Stranger.

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3: NBC News Radio, I'm Scott Carr. Relentless storms are once again firing up over millions living in the Midwest and Ohio Valley. Indiana appears to once again be the bullseye. Governor Mike Braun there declaring a statewide disaster emergency. The storms developed earlier today over Nebraska and Iowa, prompting tornado warnings. As officials in Hawaii are asking residents to get ready as Tropical Storm Lala moves closer. The National Hurricane Center says Lala will get stronger, becoming near hurricane strength when it nears the Big Island Saturday. Secretary of War Pete Hegseth is refuting reports that a record-breaking deployment at sea is creating a mental health crisis aboard the U.S. aircraft carrier Abraham Lincoln. About 5,000 sailors and Marines have been on board since November, partly because of the Iran war. In his words, Hegseth claims the reports are completely misrepresented and that every ship, every crew, every captain has everything we can provide them at every single moment. Scott Carr, NBC News Radio.
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That is Grand Ole Opry star Pam Tillis. That is my absolute favorite song of hers, Spilled Perfume. And how would you like to go see her sing that one live? She and Lori Morgan are going to be performing at Category 10 on December 3rd, part of their Grits and Glamour tour. And I absolutely love the name of that tour. It seems like a tour that I need to be a part of. Guess which part that would be, the Grits or the Glamour? Yeah, that one kind of plays out on its own. But the tickets go on sale tomorrow morning, 11 a.m. at category10.com. But I'm giving you a pair right now. Caller 6 wins a pair of tickets to see Pam Tillis and Lori Morgan's Grits and Glamour Tour at the Category 10 here in Nashville. All you have to do is give me a call, 615-737-9650. Caller 6 at 615-737-9650. You're going to go see Pam and Lori coming up in December. Right now, here's a song that was number one on this day in 1952. It would go on to be inducted into the Grammy Hall of Fame. It's Hank Williams and Hey, Good Looking.

0: 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Dolly Parton and Kenny Rogers in Real Love. My name is David Reed. This is WSM at Tonight. To the phones we go. Good evening. Who is this?
1: This is Brian.
0: Brian, where are you calling from tonight?
1: Greenbrier.
0: Oh, yeah. I love Greenbrier. Used to spend a lot of time up there playing ball back in the day. Get a lot of great baseball players and youth programs in that area. So how's your night tonight?
1: Oh, fantastic.
0: Would it be better if I could send you to see Pam Tillis and Lori Morgan at Category 10 in December?
1: Oh, absolutely. My wife would love that.
0: Well, she is going to love it, and she's going to love you because that's exactly what is happening, Brian. Congratulations. You were caller 6. Going to see Pam and Lori on December the 3rd at Category 10. Hang tight on the phones. Going to get a little information from you. And I want to remind everyone else that tickets go on sale for that show tomorrow morning at 11 a.m. It's Grits and Glamour. It's Pam Tillis. It's Lori Morgan. It's happening at Luke Combs Category 10 in downtown Nashville. And the way you get your tickets is you set you an alarm right now, because they're going on sale again tomorrow morning at 11 a.m. And as soon as that alarm hits, you go ahead and log on to Category10.com and score you some tickets to see some country music royalty coming up at Category 10 here in December. 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

Little Willie for you there. On the road again. My name is David Reed on your radio again for WSM at night, playing some of your favorite classic country tunes all the way up until 11:30 tonight. Like this one from Grand Ole Opry star. Still haven't figured out after all these years if it's a blessing or a curse when he says, "May the bird of paradise fly up your nose." Either way, it's great classic country music, and I got it for you right now on 6:50 a.m. WSM.

0: the father of bluegrass, William Smith Bill Monroe. My name is David Reed. This is WSM Night, and you can wake up every weekday with some of your favorite modern and legendary bluegrass tunes, just like Bill Monroe. It's WSM's Bluegrass Breakfast. Begins every Monday through Friday at 5 a.m., and now it runs for one full hour. It's a great way to start your day. Watch the sun come up with some great classic bluegrass tunes and some of the biggest artists of today. And it's all brought to you by our friends at Purnell's Old Folks Country Sausage.
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1: 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From the Springer Mountain Farms Weather Center, here's your first alert forecast.
6: Another very muggy night as temperatures only dip down into the 70s with mostly clear skies. I'm WSM V4 First Alert meteorologist Bree Smith. The Perseid meteor shower is peaking right now, so if you do dare go outside in this heat and humidity, eyes to the sky in the overnight hours, and you might catch some shooting stars. Now, the heat, unfortunately, is going to build as we head into the weekend. Sunny skies Friday, Saturday, Sunday, and highs near 100 all weekend long.

0: It's Naomi and Winona, the Judds, and Mama, He's Crazy. And speaking of crazy, my name is David Reed. This is WSM at Night. Been taking your requests all night long. We'll continue to do so, but had a request of my own. Had a hankering to hear this song. Been a while since I'd heard it, and it's one of the most complicated songs in the history of country music, but it is done so masterfully by this young man right here. I'm talking about Leroy Van Dyke and the Auctioneer.
1: Hey, well, all right, sir. Here we go there. What are you going to give? $25 to get 30 now. $500 to 5 another 40.

0: $50 bill. At home for the $50 bill. Hey, well, all right, you're open the gate and let him out and walk on, boy. Here come a lot number 29 in. What are you going to give for him? 25 to get 30 now. 5, a little bit of pop, another 40 now. 5, a little bit of pop, another 50 now. 5, 55, 55, 55.
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That is the king of country music, Roy Acuff and the Wabash Cannonball. My name is David Reed. This is WSM at Night. Thank you for joining me on this Thursday night. Got an email from Steve up in West Virginia. Steve, hope you're doing great up there in the wild and wonderful woods of West Virginia. He wanted to hear a little Ray Price tonight. In particular, he wanted to hear this song. Thanks for reaching out. David at WSMradio.com. That's one of the quickest ways you can get your request in. The phone lines have been lit up all night. I do appreciate that as well. You continue to try to get in 615-737-9650. But this one goes out to Steve up in West Virginia, Ray Price, and For the Good Times.

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8: NBC News Radio, I'm Scott Carr. Millions across the Midwest and Ohio Valley are bracing for another round of severe storms. Indiana's under a level 3 flood threat. The governor there, Mike Braun, declared a statewide disaster emergency. Accused killer Luigi Mangione is expected to agree to a plea deal regarding his federal charges in the killing of United Healthcare CEO Brian Thompson. That's from several reports. Mangione's facing stalking charges resulting in Thompson's death. Federal prosecutors in Manhattan say that a court conference is scheduled for Friday. The Secretary of War, Pete Hegseth, is pushing back on reports that a record-breaking deployment at sea has created a mental health crisis aboard one U.S. aircraft carrier. About 5,000 sailors and Marines have been on board the USS Abraham Lincoln since November, and family members say there's been multiple attempts by some sailors to jump overboard. Hegseth claims those reports are completely misrepresented, in his words. Scott Carr, NBC News Radio.
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9: Nashville. I came crawling home last night, like many nights before. Finally made it to my feet as she opened up the door. And she said, "You're not gonna do this anymore."

Always keep in stock those soft aluminum cans. And when you're feeling macho, you can crush them like a man. She said, we'll rip out all the carpet and put sawdust on the floor.

That is Grand Ole Opry star Charlie Pride. And we're going to be high on a mountain of love on September the 22nd. That is Opry 100 Honors Charlie Pride, a night celebrating Charlie, his music, and his legacy. And it is a solid lineup. We're talking about Darius Rucker, Pam Tillis, Neil McCoy. Charlie's son Dion will be here, and just added to that lineup as well, The War and Treaty. These tickets are not going to last. I tell you that all the time. I hope you believe me now. You can get yours right now. Come help us celebrate Charlie Pride on September the 22nd. You can do so by logging on to Opry.com. Get those tickets while they last. Got some more George Jones coming to you right now. This one was by request from Steve up in Kentucky. He wanted to hear this one. So here's George, and I always get lucky with you. I wonder who Steve had in mind on this one. Didn't share that with me, but hopefully she knows.

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0: That is a sad, sad song sung so beautifully by the First Lady of Country Music, Tammy Wynette, until I get it right. My name is David Reed. This is WSM at Night. I hope some of you had an opportunity earlier this morning to hang out with Kelly Sutton and Charlie Maddox as we kicked off the Wilson County Fair, Tennessee State Fair at the Shoney's there in Lebanon. The fair is up and running. We're going to be there again Sunday night, this Sunday, August the 16th, at the Fiddler's Grove Opry Stage from 4:30 until 8 p.m. There's going to be a live performance from the Cowpokes at 6 p.m. It's all part of Tennessee's favorite summer tradition there in Lebanon. 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

That is the Tennessee Plowboy, Eddie Arnold, and Bouquet of Roses by request from Ray out in Milan, out in Eddie Arnold's neck of the woods. 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If you have a request, you can hit me up on email as well, or give me a call at 615-737-9650. How about some Charlie Walker for you now? Let's all step into those shoes of a fool.

0: That is D.Y. Yoakam and Buck Owens taking us on a stroll down those streets of Bakersfield. My name is David Reed. This is WSM at Night. And the Kelly Sutton Show debuted this week, and we've been celebrating all week long. And we will continue that celebration tomorrow with a chance for you to see D.Y. Yoakam at the Ryman Auditorium on Wednesday, November the 4th. 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
6: Our heat wave, unfortunately, is only going to increase as we head into the weekend. I'm WSMV4 First Alert meteorologist Bruce Smith. Dry skies overnight tonight, muggy in the 70s. Keep an eye out for some shooting stars as the preceded meteor shower continues. And then just be so careful with the heat. Sunshine and temperatures near 100 Friday, Saturday, Sunday. Some relief arrives by Tuesday of next week.

That's the great Hank Lachlan. And send me the pillow that you dream on. My name is David Reed. This is WS7 Night. Thank you for joining me here on this Thursday night. Still taking your requests, 615-737-9650. If you can't get through that way, the phone line is busy. You can shoot me an email, david@wsmradio.com. I'll do my best to get your request in before I head out of here at 11:30 tonight. Last night, Waylon Wednesday, so we were playing Waylon and all the Outlaws, but I didn't want to make you think that I overlooked one of the big birthdays in the history of country music. I'm talking about Mr. Grand Ole Opry, the tall man from West Plains, Missouri. Porter Wagoner was born on August the 12th of 1927. And to this day, in my opinion, he's still the best-dressed man in the history of country music. And there have been a lot of those, but he is the best. Always wanted one of those Porter jackets. And if anyone out there runs across one in a 48 regular, you let me know where it's at and I'll bring cash money, put it straight down on the barrel head so I can get me one of those rhinestone suits like the great Porter Wagoner. So I thought I'd play my favorite Porter Wagoner song tonight, and I think it may be a couple of yours as well. Here's Porter and A Satisfied Mind. How many

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That is George Hamilton IV taking us on a trip back to Abilene. My name is David Reed. This is WSM9. That takes me back to 2004. My only trip to Abilene, I was driving a college friend from Houston all the way to Midland, Texas, and saw the allure of those Texas stop signs down there, that big DQ sign down in the distance, and stopped by the Dairy Queen there in Abilene, and the women were pretty, and they treated me nice. They always do at Dairy Queen. My name is David Reed. This is WSM at Night, playing some of your favorite classic country songs all night long, like this one from Grand Ole Opry star Marty Robbins. It's the story of my life.

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5: NBC News Radio, I'm Scott Carr. Accused killer Luigi Mangione will plead guilty to federal charges in the killing of UnitedHealthcare CEO Brian Thompson. That's according to several reports. Mangione faces stalking charges resulting in the death of Thompson, and he could be sentenced to life in prison if convicted. Manhattan prosecutors say a court conference is scheduled for Friday. Relentless storms are once again firing up over millions living in the Midwest and Ohio Valley. Indiana appears to once again be the bullseye, Governor Mike Braun there declaring a statewide disaster emergency. The storms developed earlier today over Nebraska and Iowa, as officials in Hawaii are asking residents to get ready as Tropical Storm Lala moves closer. The National Hurricane Center says Lala will get stronger, becoming near hurricane strength when it nears the Big Island Saturday. A hurricane watch is in effect for Hawaii County. Forecasters predict 5 to 10 inches of rain, with isolated totals reaching 20 inches and life-threatening flooding possible. Scott Carr, NBC News Radio.
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That's a storyteller, Tom T. Hall. In the year Clayton Delaney died. That one's by request for James down in Mount Pleasant, Tennessee. He shot me an email, david@wsmradio.com, and wanted to hear some Tom T tonight. So, James, there you go right now. This one by request as well from Harold out in Arkansas. Wanted to hear the Browns.

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0: That is the incomparable Ray Charles in Crying Time. My name is David Reed. This is WSM at Night. Carrying you up until 11:30 tonight, so I got a few more minutes with you here. Going to cram in as much classic country music as we can. Got some George Jones on the way, some Kris Kristofferson, and then a trio of Opry stars, some of whom we will hear on the stage tomorrow night. I'll give you that full Friday night Opry lineup coming up next.
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is Grand Ole Opry star Connie Smith, and If I Talk to Him. My name is David Reed. 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A big Friday night Opry coming your way tomorrow night, featuring Opry stars, the Oak Ridge Boys, Mandy Barnett, the Gatlin Brothers, the Whites, and this next artist we're about to hear from, John Conley, plus special guest Ingrid Andress will be here. 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But if you can't make it out, we will bring the show to you. 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And here is Grand Ole Opry star John Conley in Common Man.

That's three more gentlemen that'll be a part of the Big Friday Night Opry tomorrow night. Larry, Steve, and Rudy, Grand Ole Opry stars, the Gatlin brothers, and she used to be somebody's baby. My name is David Reed. This used to be WSM at night. We are done for the night. I'm about to turn you over to the golden era of the Grand Ole Opry, some of the biggest stars that ever walked across that Ryman stage back in the 50s and 60s. You'll hear from them from 11:30 until midnight. 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Always love hearing from you guys, and we'll do it again next Thursday night as well. I don't think there's another Opry next Thursday night, so another great opportunity to spend 4 hours together playing some of your favorite classic country tunes, just like we do every single night here on WSM at night. I'll talk to you tomorrow during the intermission show for the Friday Night Opry. Until then, Willie, play me on out. Turn out the

I didn't keep it, wouldn't try it. Life for me was just one party and then another. I broke her heart so many times, had to have my party wine. Then one day she said, "Sweetheart, the party's over."

0: It's Lorianne and Charlie on this week's Crook and Chase Countdown. It is the season. State and county fairs are kicking up across the country.
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5: Our heat wave, unfortunately, is only going to increase as we head into the weekend. I'm WSMV4 First Alert Meteorologist Bree Smith. Dry skies overnight tonight, muggy in the 70s. Keep an eye out for some shooting stars as the perceived meteor shower continues. And then just be so careful with the heat. Sunshine and temperatures near 100 Friday, Saturday, Sunday. Some relief arrives by Tuesday of next week.
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I think we've got a wonderful lineup of talent for you, so I want you just to really enjoy yourself for the next half hour. Let's make welcome right now one of the big stars of the Grand Ole Opry, a boy that has his own television show in Nashville. Let's make welcome Bobby Lord. How about it?

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1: Let's welcome right now a beautiful little gal that sings the finest country song that you've heard. Let's all make welcome Miss Jeannie Shepherd. How about it?
2: I've got a singing partner. This is it, right here.
3: I
2: don't
3: know
2: Mr.
3: whether you're going to let me sing or not. You're going to sing over there?
2: I'll come
3: over here. All right, here's one of
2: Turn me up. Okay.
3: Here's one of the records that we had. In fact, it was the first one we had out. It was on the back side of the dog. Are you ready to sing, Jeannie? This is a song called I'd Fight the World, if you would, please, Pete.

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0: Let's all make welcome back once again, Mr. Ray Pilla. How about it?
1: Thank you very much, Porter. It's real nice to be out here once again, be back at the Grand Ole Opry House, as a matter of fact. I was over in Germany for about 22 days, and here's a song that I was singing quite a bit before I got back. It's one called Stateside, fellas, in the key of G.

Here's an old boy that sings a real fine song, and he works drums with a lot of the acts here on the Grand Ole Opry, including myself and the Wagon Masters. Let's make him welcome Mr. Harold Weekly. How about it?

Right now, we're going to feature all the wagon masters here to do you some fancy kind of fiddling and a lot of good picking to go along with it. Here's Mac McGahey, our fiddle player, and do you a number. This was written for the saxophone, but Mac does pretty well with it on the fiddle. It's one called the Yakety Sax. Mac-o!

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4: NBC News Radio, I'm Scott Carr. Millions across the Midwest and Ohio Valley are bracing for another round of severe storms. Indiana's under a level 3 flood threat. The governor there, Mike Braun, declared a statewide disaster emergency. Accused killer Luigi Mangione is expected to agree to a plea deal regarding his federal charges in the killing of United Healthcare CEO Brian Thompson. That's from several reports. Mangione's facing stalking charges resulting in Thompson's death. Federal prosecutors in Manhattan say that a court conference is scheduled for Friday. The Secretary of War, Pete Hegseth, is pushing back on reports that a record-breaking deployment at sea has created a mental health crisis aboard one U.S. aircraft carrier. About 5,000 sailors and Marines have been on board the USS Abraham Lincoln since November, and family members say there's been multiple attempts by some sailors to jump overboard. Hegseth claims those reports are completely misrepresented, in his words. Scott Carr, NBC News Radio.
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Hey there, it's Lexi Carter, feeling a bit under the weather. You know, those summer colds are just the worst. You know, in the wintertime, you get a cold and you're like, fine, I'll sleep for 3 days and it's good, whatever. In the summertime, you still got stuff to do, and then you go outside and the heat makes it feel so much worse. Ugh, I just want to sleep for 3 days. Can I, please?

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1: From the Springer Mountain Farms Weather Center, here's your first alert forecast.
6: Our heat wave, unfortunately, is only going to increase as we head into the weekend. I'm WSMV4 First Alert meteorologist Bree Smith. Dry skies overnight tonight, muggy in the 70s. Keep an eye out for some shooting stars as the perceived meteor shower continues. And then just be so careful with the heat. Sunshine and temperatures near 100 Friday, Saturday, Sunday. Some relief arrives by Tuesday of next week.

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0: Carrie Underwood on 650 AM WSM. She's back at the Opry for two nights this weekend, or next weekend, Friday and Saturday night. Two shows each night. Now, those early shows at 7 look like they're close to sold out, but those 9:30 shows, they still have some tickets available. 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No two Opry shows are ever the same. And you never know who's going to show up and what special Opry moment might happen. 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

0: New music from Opry star Luke Combs. That's Rethink Some Things. He's taking his stadium tour back out on the road in 2027. Unbelievable. He has sold more than 1.3 million tickets on this year's tour, and apparently that wasn't enough as he's going to continue it, and he's announced more dates in 2027. Which current country artist do you think will still be filling stadiums 10 years from now? I sure think Luke Combs is one of those artists. I'm Lexi Carter here on WSM. We're proud to be the radio home of the Grand Ole Opry, and you can find us wherever you are on social media, Facebook, Instagram, TikTok, YouTube, all the places. 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
6: NBC News Radio, I'm Tammy Trujillo. The Kennedy Center Board is going ahead with a two-year closure and putting President Trump's name back on the building. The New York Times reports the board voted Thursday to approve Trump's

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Getting you through the overnight hours, I'm Lexi Carter here on the radio home of the Grand Ole Opry. 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Got a request? 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Be sure to let me know where in the world you're tuned in tonight and what you're up to so I can give you a little shout out. Here's Opry star Scotty McCreery now. Let's see you tonight. 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

0: WSM Radio with Riley Green, Think As You Drunk. It definitely has a little bit of that Toby Keith vibes to it, doesn't it? I'm Lexi Carter, and Riley Green is in the news, if you will, because he showed up to meet a seller from Facebook Marketplace to buy a guitar, a Gibson J45 that he saw on Facebook Marketplace, and showed up personally to meet the seller in Florida. And the seller had no idea that his buyer was Riley Green until he showed up, which is kind of cool. Have you ever bought something and it was from someone famous? I've never have, but I love me some Facebook Marketplace. What is the coolest thing you've ever bought on Facebook Marketplace? Or is it maybe a bad habit? Like you just buy things you don't need because they're super cheap. That happens to me sometimes, but also it's super helpful to get something that somebody just wants to get rid of and you could find super useful. So I love me some Facebook Marketplace. 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Stick around. We've got some great country music still to come as we get through these overnight hours together. Tracy Byrd coming up. We'll hear from Martina McBride, Patti Loveless, and Brothers Osborne next.
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5: Our heat wave, unfortunately, is only going to increase as we head into the weekend. I'm WSMV4 First Alert meteorologist Bree Smith. Dry skies overnight tonight, muggy in the 70s. Keep an eye out for some shooting stars as the perceived meteor shower continues. And then just be so careful with the heat. Sunshine and temperatures near 100 Friday, Saturday, Sunday. Some relief arrives by Tuesday of next week.

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Here's Darius Rucker now.

0: I love a rainy night, especially with Opry star Mandy Barnett. What a great version of that classic. On WSM Radio, I'm Lexi Carter. 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It'll be live here on Monday night at 7:30 at 6:50 a.m. WSM.
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3: NBC News Radio, I'm Tammy Trujillo. Millions of people across the Midwest and Ohio Valley are under the threat of severe storms tonight. NOAA Storm Prediction Center has issued a level 2 out of 5 risk of severe thunderstorms for parts of Iowa and Illinois. Other states across the region like Missouri, Kentucky, and Indiana are under a broader level 1 threat. President Trump will visit New York State on Friday to tout dropping crime rates. The president will tour law enforcement facilities at the Nassau County Police Academy and talk about what the White House calls a historic drop in violent crime nationwide. And when the NASCAR Cup Series returns to Bristol Motor Speedway, there'll be a car running a familiar paint scheme. Joe Gibbs Racing says Ty Gibbs' number 54 car will have the M&M's paint job popularized by late driver Kyle Busch. The tribute to longtime JGR driver will come next month. Busch died in May at age 41 of complications from pneumonia. Tammy Trujillo, NBC News Radio.
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0: Do you walk out to the car making sure you have your phone, your keys, your wallet, and think, am I forgetting anyone or anything? I do. And that song is so relatable for that reason. Lainey Wilson and a little help from John Mayer on guitar with phone, keys, wallet. On 650 AM WSM, Lainey Wilson is part of a really cool music festival happening in New York, September 26th. It's the Global Citizen Festival. And so she and Shaboozy are part of the lineup, but it's, you know, not usually featuring a country artist. There's Lenny Kravitz and John Legend also performing at this festival, and Hugh Jackman hosts it. So it's a very New York festival, but very cool that Lainey is part of it, and Shaboozy too. Stick around. We've got some great country music still to come for you as we get through these overnight hours together here on WSM Radio. Jamie Johnson, Luke Combs, Brooks and Dunn, and more all coming up.
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5: Our heat wave, unfortunately, is only going to increase as we head into the weekend. I'm WSMV4 First Alert meteorologist Bree Smith. Dry skies overnight tonight, muggy in the 70s. Keep an eye out for some shooting stars as the perceived meteor shower continues. And then just be so careful with the heat. Sunshine and temperatures near 100 Friday, Saturday, Sunday. Some relief arrives by Tuesday of next week.

to the sky. 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

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That's Brooks and Dunn, of course, on 650 AM WSM. 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
4: NBC News Radio, I'm Tammy Trujillo. A new aircraft carrier is headed to the Middle East after reports of mental health concerns for the crew aboard the USS Abraham Lincoln. The Wall Street Journal says the USS George Washington left Vietnam last week and will be replacing the Lincoln. Some 5,000 sailors and Marines have been aboard the carrier since November, partly because of the war with Iran. Millions of people across the Midwest and Ohio Valley are under the threat of severe storms tonight. NOAA Storm Prediction Center has issued a level 2 out of 5 risk of severe thunderstorms for parts of Iowa and Illinois. Damaging wind gusts are the primary threat. A stray cat safe after surviving an incredible 800-mile trip from New Jersey to Athens, Georgia, underneath a U of Georgia student's car. Campus police and animal rescuers eventually got help from a local tire shop crew who carefully dismantled parts of the car. The cat, now named Jersey, is doing well and will soon be up for adoption. Tammy Trujillo, NBC News Radio.
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1: 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Boots off from Opry star John Party on WSM Radio. Am I the only one that has that experience? 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They sure do. I'm Lexi, and this is the radio home of the Grand Ole Opry. We've got some country music royalty live on stage at Category 10. 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
6: Our heat wave, unfortunately, is only going to increase as we head into the weekend. I'm WSMV4 First Alert meteorologist Bree Smith. Dry skies overnight tonight, muggy in the 70s. Keep an eye out for some shooting stars as the perceived meteor shower continues. And then just be so careful with the heat. Sunshine and temperatures near 100 Friday, Saturday, Sunday. Some relief arrives by Tuesday of next week.

0: Cry Pretty from Carrie Underwood. She returns to the Grand Ole Opry Friday and Saturday night of next week. And she's got two shows each night, one at 7, one at 9:30. 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
4: NBC News Radio, I'm Mark Mayfield. Luigi Mangione is set to plead guilty to federal charges in the killing of UnitedHealthcare CEO Brian Thompson. That's according to multiple reports. He could be sentenced to life in prison if convicted. Reports say several attacks targeting Ecuadorian fishing boats in the Pacific Ocean earlier this year were conducted as part of a CIA program. Scott Carr reports.
5: The Washington Post cites an official with knowledge of the matter in saying the strikes were associated with a CIA covert action program, though the reason the vessels were targeted and the program's larger purpose are both unclear. This comes as the Trump administration's carried out a campaign of attacks on alleged drug smuggling boats in the Caribbean and the Pacific. I'm Scott Carr.
4: And a woman facing charges for intentionally starting several fires that are now part of a large wildfire on the California-Nevada border. 47-year-old Christine Mitchell reportedly admitted that she did it on purpose. Mark Mayfield, NBC News Radio.
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love that one from Luke Bryan. Most people are good. Sometimes we need that reminder. Life can be hard sometimes. It's 6:50 a.m. WSM, and I'm Lexi Carter, always here with you midnight to 5, and we're getting into the early morning hours of this Friday. Hope you have some good plans for the weekend, but stick around. We've got some great country music still to come for you. Tim McGraw, Lori Morgan, and Pam Tillis all coming up. Here's Dustin Lynch.

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0: Oh, singing along to every word of that one at the top of my lungs here in the WSM studios. Don't tell me what to do. That is Pam Tellis, of course, on 650 AM WSM. She and Lori Morgan are bringing their grits and glamour show to Lou Combs Category 10 here in Nashville on December 3rd. 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
5: Our heat wave, unfortunately, is only going to increase as we head into the weekend. I'm WSMV4 First Alert Meteorologist Bree Smith. Dry skies overnight tonight, muggy in the 70s. Keep an eye out for some shooting stars as the perceived meteor shower continues. And then just be so careful with the heat. Sunshine and temperatures near 100 Friday, Saturday, Sunday. Some relief arrives by Tuesday of next week.

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0: 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Oh.

55 Robin from Kathy Mateo on 650 AM WSM. Keeping you company and playing the best country music. That's what we do. I'm Lexi Carter, and you're listening to Late Nights with Lexi. But we're getting to the early morning hours now in Music City. Here's a good way to start your day. A little ace in the hole.

0: That's Maggie Rose and Red Shoes on 650 AM WSM. She's often a guest at the Grand Ole Opry. And later this morning, she'll be a guest on the Kelly Sutton Show here on WSM Radio. Have you heard the new morning show with Kelly, Charlie, and Annie here on WSM? It's your connection to Nashville, country music, and everything happening here in Music City every weekday morning from 6 to 10. And Monty Warden also stopping by later this morning on the show. So stick around for all that to come. I'm Lexi Carter. I will be back again Sunday afternoon with you for The Fringe. And then we'll be live at the Wilson County and Tennessee State Fair for the last hour of the show. So I cannot wait. I hope to see you at the fair. Have a great weekend. And thanks as always for listening to WSM Radio.
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2: Once a day. Hey, it's Zach Bennett with today's Pure American Country Radio Minute, celebrating the birthday of Connie Smith, born this date in 1941, Elkhart, Indiana. She grew up in West Virginia and Ohio in a family of 14 children, and while recovering from a lawnmower accident at 18, she taught herself guitar. In 1963, she won an Ohio talent contest and caught the attention of Opry star Bill Anderson. He brought her to Nashville, helped her appear on the Ernest Tubb Midnight Jamboree, and supplied demos that earned her an RCA contract. In July of 64, producer Bob Ferguson took Connie into RCA Studio B and recorded Bill Anderson's song Once a Day. They released it as her first single, and it spent 8 weeks at number one. Connie joined the Grand Ole Opry the following year, and she's been there ever since, 61 years now. And she never sounded like she was trying to impress you. She sounded like the song had left her no choice but to sing it. I'm Zach Bennett. That's today's Pure American Country Radio Minute.
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0: Hello, friend. Al Purnell here. 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
2: Our heat wave, unfortunately, is only going to increase as we head into the weekend. I'm WSMV4 First Alert Meteorologist Bree Smith. Dry skies overnight tonight, muggy in the 70s. Keep an eye out for some shooting stars as the perceived meteor shower continues. And then just be so careful with the heat. Sunshine and temperatures near 100 Friday, Saturday, Sunday. Some relief arrives by Tuesday of next week.

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1: NBC News Radio, I'm Jennifer Kuiper. Luigi Mangione, according to multiple reports, is set to plead guilty to federal charges in the killing of UnitedHealthcare CEO Brian Thompson. Vice President J.D. Vance says the number one goal in the war with Iran is to keep oil and gasoline cheap for Americans. Here's Mark Mayfield.
2: The number two goal, Vance said, is to make sure Iran never gets a nuclear weapon. In an interview with Fox News Thursday, Vance said he's confident the U.S. is accomplishing both of those goals, but that the Iranians are unpredictable. Gas prices are up significantly since the start of the war launched by the U.S. and Israel back in February. That's in large part because Iran effectively choked off the Strait of Hormuz, an important waterway that saw about 20% of the world's maritime oil traffic pre-war.
1: Luke Combs will return to U.S. stadiums next spring. The country music superstar will kick off his My Kind of Saturday Night tour on April 3rd in Arlington, Texas. I'm Jennifer Kuiper, NBC News Radio.
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0: 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From the Springer Mountain Farms Weather Center, here's your First Alert forecast.
4: I'm WSMV4 First Alert meteorologist Stefano DiPietro. Extreme heat and humidity again today with temperatures in the mid to the upper 90s, a heat index 105 to 110. Mostly sunny, but we'll keep an eye out for an isolated afternoon thunderstorm. Down to the 70s tonight. Saturday, mostly sunny in the upper 90s to even near 100 with a heat index as high as 110. Sunday, we're near 100 once again as well. Mostly sunny again on Sunday, and the heat index could even get over 110 degrees in some areas Sunday afternoon.
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0: Thank you so much, Grand Ole Opry. I love y'all. Enjoy the rest of the show.
1: Brittany Spencer. 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Brittany Spencer, everybody. Thank you, Brittany.
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7: Good Friday morning. This is Holly Thompson with your WSMV4 News Update. This morning, a West Nashville neighborhood is on high alert. A mother is warning other parents of a man who tried to lure her child into his car. The Bellevue mom says her son frantically rushed home last Thursday after the incident. She says several cameras in the River Plantations neighborhood recorded what happened. In the video, you can see a marked car with the words "local locksmith" on the sides. She says she looked at nearby surveillance footage and saw the man followed her son near their home as he was walking his dog. The driver pulled up and told the boy to get into his car. Well, that mother has now added cameras outside their home, and neighbors we talked to say they're concerned and very nervous with kids headed back to school. Now, you can see the video right now on our WSMV4 app if you have any information that can help. Call police. The U.S. facing a major blood crisis across the nation. Hospitals, blood banks right now receiving a limited supply of type O blood after donations fell to a 4-year summer low. There are places, several of them, where you can roll up your sleeves over the next few days. Today, the Clarksville Clinic is among them, hosting a blood drive from 9 this morning to 1. Also today in Williamson County, the American Red Cross hosting a blood drive there at the public library. Wilson County, Tennessee State Fair officials underway. If you and the family are headed out for the fun, be prepared for extreme heat. Fair officials say there will be several places to cool off, including misting stations. Also, a new first and building near the Ferris wheel. We know first responders say they'll have everything from cooling towels to IVs for you. Some booths will have free water bottles and popsicles. And if you're looking for something fun for the family tonight without spending a dime, you can watch a free movie at the Nashville Fairgrounds Speedway. They are showing Disney Pixar's Cars movie. They'll also have bounce houses, a vintage car show, and food trucks, free popcorn as well. Now, it all gets started tonight at 5. The movie rolls at 8. You can follow updates on these stories and the latest on your first alert forecast. It's all in the WSMV4 News app. From the WSMV4 Newsroom, I'm Holly Thompson.
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9: I'm WSMV4 First Alert Meteorologist Stefano DiPietro. Extreme heat and humidity again today with temperatures in the mid to the upper 90s, a heat index 105 to 110. Mostly sunny, but we'll keep an eye out for an isolated afternoon thunderstorm. Down to the 70s tonight. Saturday, mostly sunny in the upper 90s to even near 100 with a heat index as high as 110. Sunday, we're near 100 once again as well. Mostly sunny again on Sunday, and the heat index could even get over 110 degrees in some areas Sunday afternoon.

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0: This week on Pure American Country, we follow the writers behind the voices. Willie Nelson gives Farron Young Hello Walls. Harlan Howard connects Patsy Cline, the Judds, and Patti Loveless across three decades. And Elvis answers one of your listener requests. Then we'll turn it back to 1977. Music from Waylon, Dolly, Annie Rabbit, and more. I'm Zach Bennett. 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
5: Nashville. NBC News Radio, I'm Jennifer Kuiper. Vice President J.D. Vance says the number one goal in the war with Iran is cheaper gas for Americans. The number two goal, Vance tells Fox News, is to make sure Iran never gets a nuclear weapon. An American missionary is free after months as a hostage in northern Africa. Kevin Rideout was kidnapped last October outside his home in the capital of Niger. The board of the Kennedy Center will make another attempt to add President Trump's name to the venue, reportedly voting for a new inscription on the building. James Gooderson reports.
6: The Trump-backed board at the Kennedy Center have now announced that his name will be on the wall after a federal judge told them to take it down. The inscription will read, "Restored and renovated by President Donald J. Trump."
5: Flock is adding new security features to its license plate scanning network after reports of law enforcement abusing the system. I'm Jennifer Kuiper, NBC News Radio.
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8: I'm WSMV4 First Alert meteorologist Stefano DiPietro. Extreme heat and humidity again today with temperatures in the mid to the upper 90s, a heat index 105 to 110. Mostly sunny, but we'll keep an eye out for an isolated afternoon thunderstorm. Down to the 70s tonight. Saturday, mostly sunny in the upper 90s to even near 100 with a heat index as high as 110. Sunday, we're near 100 once again as well. Mostly sunny again on Sunday, and the heat index could even get over 110 degrees in some areas Sunday afternoon.
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0: Kickball was great.
1: I was a huge fan. With that maroon ball. Yeah. You know the one I'm talking about?
0: Yes. Yeah. Kickball was fun.
1: Yeah.
0: Dodgeball was scary. Those were the ones that, especially the old ones. I don't know if they have different ones now, but those things are hard. And they would hit you in the head.
1: Yeah.
0: Especially the boys aiming for your head.
1: Oh, yeah. Well, I remember the one time our gym teacher specifically saying, don't do that. Don't aim for the head. And then he literally hit somebody in the head.
0: Of course.
1: Yeah.
0: Yeah. That's how it plays. Yeah. So let us know. Favorite games. We're happy to have you. I'm Kelly Sutton. That's Charlie Maddox. Annie Nye. Last day of vacation for her. She's wrapping it up.
1: Yep.
0: Yeah. She'll be back next week.
1: She has missed the heat wave.
0: She has.
1: I mean, it's been a hot summer anyway, but did you hear like 115 heat index this weekend?
0: I know. I'm a little nervous. Jeff Roberts is upstairs. Jeff is going to be going to the Wilson County, Tennessee State Fair.
1: Yeah.
0: And I'm like, choose your day because it is warm. We kicked it off yesterday. I mean, the great thing was we had a nice little breeze every once in a while that was coming through.
1: Yeah, we were in the shade.
0: We were in the shade.
1: Yes, it was. Yeah. It was nothing like the morning at Trash and Treasures that Bill and I were out there where it was 112 degrees.
0: That was legit temperature?
1: Yeah, it was the hottest day in Nashville history.
0: Oh,
1: and we happened
0: to
1: be outside on the front porch.
0: I would have moved that sucker inside.
1: Yeah, it was. I made frequent trips just to check on how things were going inside.
0: Straight into Thomas Drugs and opened up the freezer and climbed in is what I would have done. Yeah. Oh my goodness!
1: Well, you know, our buddy Dave Grimm joined us yesterday.
0: Yes, he did.
1: The big carnival company. Man, you gotta watch it. You could like burn your thighs sitting on like a roller coaster. The sun is so hot on that seat.
0: Right? I hadn't thought about it.
1: Seriously, it was all metal. Be careful. You know, wear jeans.
0: This is the time of year when you think about the state fair, man. I remember taking Reese to the state fair when she was little with my dad. My dad was in town for whatever reason, and I said, do you want to go to the state fair? He said, yeah, let's go. So we went, and it's just that nostalgia of we played, I don't know what the game was, but he won her like a pink bunny, and she's carrying it around, and we're riding the scrambler and eating a funnel cake, and you see everybody over there getting the freshly squeezed lemonade stand. That one's always a big one. So if you want to head out to the fair, it has started. It goes from now until the 22nd. We had tickets that we gave away yesterday to that, but we've got tickets we're giving away today to Dwight Yoakam, also Pam Tillis and Lori Morgan.
1: That's right, our Time Machine winner. We'll do that in about 10 minutes or so. We'll get tickets to that.
0: So we had two winners already from the Time Machine.
1: Correct.
0: And then we didn't get to the other 2 days. We didn't get to do it, but we're going to do it again today. So all three of them will go into a coffee cup. Then we're going to pull out a name, and the winner will get tickets to Pam and Lori Morgan. That's happening at Category 10. It's a fun morning. We got a lot to talk about, so we're going to get into it. Make sure that you are watching and telling your friends about where the stream is. I just had to explain to my dad, you know, you watch us now on Facebook. And he was like, oh, I've just been listening. I said, okay, well, you can do that too.
1: Yeah.
0: We like that. But, you know, just go on over. And he said, what do I have to do? And I said, open Facebook and find us on WSM. Look for WSM radio page.
1: It's pretty easy.
0: It's pretty easy.
1: Yeah, we just kind of. Sometimes we make you. We just pop up and start streaming. You almost have to stop us from streaming if you don't want to watch.
0: We're in your face, whether you like
1: that's
0: it or
1: right.
0: not.
1: Here we are.
0: We're going to rewind to the stage of the Grand Ole Opry. It's Zach John King with How to Not, and you were there that night for this.
1: Yeah, dedicated this to his dad.

0: Thank you very much.
1: There you go, Zach John King on the stage of the Grand Ole Opry. And that was this week that we got to see him.
2: Big fan of his.
1: Yeah, I like him a lot.
2: You know, he had to be patient to make his Opry debut because he was scheduled for the weekend of the ice storm. And obviously that was like, when were you in Hawaii? Was that late? It was like
1: February.
2: Was it February?
1: Yeah, late January.
2: January 20th, maybe, something like that. I have a poster commemorating it, so I should remember that. And then we finally got to make his debut in May. So it took a little while to reschedule, you know?
1: Well, you know what though? That's kind of cool that you think, all right, well, I didn't get to do it, but now I've got 5 months leading up to it or whatever.
2: Yeah.
1: That's cool.
2: But he dedicated that to his dad who passed away unexpectedly, less than 2 months ago. And, you know, the crowd instantly went, oh, and he goes, no. We're not being sad because my dad would be so thrilled that I am standing right here tonight and we're going to be happy tonight. So
1: yeah.
2: I love that.
1: Yeah. He was scheduled to do a podcast with us and then he lost his dad literally like 48 hours before we were supposed to do the podcast together. So we're going to hopefully get him on our podcast soon. Just love him. He's a good guy. So congratulations to Zach John King on coming back to the Grand Ole Opry. That song was How to Not. Okay. We're heading into the time machine in our next segment. You want to do it now or you want to do it next?
2: No, let's give the clues.
1: Let's do it now. Okay. Yes. Here we go. It's the time machine, everybody. We're heading into it.
2: Oh, that's
1: this is super
2: that's
1: special.
2: That's my cue. Hang on. Okay. Sorry.
1: There it is. The doors are open. And we're stepping in. And we're punching in a number for a year. The year is 1965, I believe.
2: Ooh, okay.
1: So we're going back into the 60s. This became a major hit for a female country singer.
2: Okay.
1: The singer behind it was known as Miss Country Music at the time.
2: Ooh, okay.
1: Here's a great clue. She is a 61-year member of the Grand Ole Opry. And the title of the song describes how often the singer says she wishes she could stop thinking about someone. Okay. So there you go. You've got 1960s, major hit for a female singer, Miss Country Music, 61-year member of the Grand Ole Opry, and how often she says she wishes she could stop thinking about someone that she lost. Okay. Give us a call if you know, 615-737-9650. The phone lines are open.
2: And you will qualify to win the tickets to Pam Tillis and Lori Morgan at Category 10. And then we'll have the winner.
1: Immediately.
2: We won't make you wait a whole lot.
1: We won't make you wait a whole lot.
2: All right.
1: 615-737-9650. Call us right now.
2: I think a lot of people know.
1: Okay.
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1: Good morning, everybody, and welcome in. It's the Kelly Sutton Show on this fine Friday morning. We've already had someone call in. We played our Kelly's Country Time Machine song. So that's where we go back in time and we find a song that was made prominent for one reason or another. Sometimes it was the number one song on this day in history. But today, the reason that we chose the song is because it's somebody's birthday. So we have a special lady who is celebrating a big birthday today, and I think we have a winner on the line.
9: Connie Smith?
1: Yes, it is Connie Smith. Do you know the song?
9: I'll have to ask my husband. He's in here.
10: Once a day.
1: Once a day! Woo! Congratulations. All right, who am I speaking with this morning?
9: Sandy.

0: Happy birthday to Connie Smith. Today is her 85th birthday, and that's why we chose that song as a part of our time machine this morning. And congratulations to Sandy, who was the winner. So we have three winners who are in the cup. I will show you. Mm-hmm. Here's one, two, three. They're all in our cup this morning. And these are our time machine winners from the week. So we're going to pick one. And the winner is going to get to go see our friends on December 3rd, Pam Tillis and Lori Morgan. It's a Category 10. Here we go. Thank you for that drum roll. That's good.
1: You're welcome.
0: All right, I'm pulling one out.
1: All right, here we go.
0: I have not looked at who it is. And the winner is Sandy Ashford.
2: Wow.
0: Sandy! You just won tickets. Congratulations. I know she's in the car listening with her husband this morning. I'm not going to read off her phone number. We've got her phone number here. But she's going to go see Pam Tillis and Lori Morgan December the 3rd at 7:30 at Category 10. If you want to get your tickets, they go on sale, I believe, today at 11 o'clock.
1: Category10.com.
0: Category10.com. Mm-hmm. That's where you can get your tickets. And then we're going to have tickets to give away next week as our winners will get to go see, I believe, Carrie Underwood.
1: Yep. Carrie Underwood at the Opry.
0: That's going to be amazing. Carrie's going to be doing four shows. It's happening August 21st and 22nd. Here, she's got a 7 o'clock show and then a 9 o'clock show. So we've got some tickets to give away next week if you want to listen in. 7:20 every day. It's Kelly's Country Time Machine. We take you back in time. And if you know the song, you could be a winner.
1: There is just a little extra excitement. Now, I don't say this just to say it. I truly love every night at the Opry.
0: Yes.
1: Because something really cool happens every single night.
0: That's true.
1: But you know, sometimes, you know, when Carrie's there, you can just, the energy level's a little higher. You know, Brooks and Dunn earlier this week, there are certain shows that, you know, it's like, okay, well, I'm ready for this one and they're ready for this one.
0: Yes.
1: So.
0: Well, and the fun thing too is when you've got two shows, both the shows are mm-hmm. different. I mean, Carrie is very intentional. If she plays a certain set list in the 7 o'clock show, it's going to be a different set list in the 9 o'clock show.
1: Mm-hmm.
0: She gives you a totally different list.
1: She, you know, there's not many that do that. And she appreciates not only for the people in the house, but for those listening. You're
0: yes.
1: not hearing a deja vu. John Conley will do that. Jeannie
0: yes.
1: Seeley used to always do
0: Jeannie
1: that too.
0: That.
1: And I'm amazed more don't do it. You
0: That's
1: know?
0: Right.
1: But I think sometimes they forget it's a radio show.
0: They do forget.
1: Speaking of a radio, can I tell you the coolest thing that happened on Wednesday night with Brooks and Dunn? So right before I brought them out, I'd gotten a little note, and I think her name is Debbie. And she was celebrating her 75th birthday, and she had seen Brooks and Dunn 91 times.
0: Whoa.
1: So I went through this little spiel on how I used to collect my ticket stubs when you had ticket stubs. And I said, you know, so I'm a huge Mary Chapin Carpenter fan. I've seen her 14 times. I got to see Tom Petty 13 times. But I said, but this woman I'm about to tell you about is going to put me to shame. So when I said 91 times, the whole crowd went, ooh. And so then I said, well, you're fixing to see 92. So they heard my intro off stage. So Kix at one point references her, and during Neon Moon, Ronnie Dunn walks out and hands her his guitar.
0: That is the coolest thing ever.
1: So you want to talk about an Opry moment right there, right? That's not going to happen anywhere else.
0: That is amazing. Yeah. Incredible, man. Well, mm-hmm. we've got a lot of those moments still to come. It's an incredible year here at the Grand Ole Opry. Mm-hmm. Tickets are on sale at Opry.com. You can go get them. Got a lot of shows coming up. We said the Double Carrie show is happening. A lot of people are getting excited. We've already, I think we announced Rhett's induction.
1: Yes,
0: it's happening
1: officially.
0: On the 13th yep. of October.
1: Yep. I think you're going to be there for that show. Very excited for that.
0: Oh, yes. It makes me so happy because I just love him so much. I have the best picture, and I have to find it. I don't remember who gave it to me. Maybe Rhett gave it to me, but I have a picture of Rhett Akins and Kenny Chesney mm-hmm. the first day that Rhett came to town. He was down on Broadway, and he wandered into, I don't know, one of the honky-tonks. And I think Kenny was walking by and heard Rhett play or vice versa. I don't know. But they have a picture of both of them. It's just a time capsule when you see it. You're like, both of these guys just going to shoot to superstardom and neither one of them know it. Mm. It was just a really cool picture.
1: Well, you're going to want to get your tickets fast because it's going to sell out. October
0: sure.
1: the 13th, that's a Tuesday night, induction night for Rhett Akins. Thomas Rhett, Luke Bryan, John Pardee, Jamie Johnson, all already announced for that show.
0: I was hoping Luke was going to be there. Mm-hmm. Had a chance to catch up with Luke on his farm, and I said, "You know, you haven't been to the Opry in a while." I shame him every once in a while. And he said,
1: "You
0: I
1: have
0: know.
1: To a little bit."
0: I, yeah. He said, "I know, I'm coming," and I was like, "Okay, great." So we're happy to have that. All the tickets are on sale right now, Opry.com. Y'all check it out. Congratulations again to Sandy, and thank you for listening in your car on the way to Vanderbilt. I hope that the traffic clears up for you. Going to play some Luke Combs for you right now. Mm-hmm.

0: The new one from Luke Combs, Be By You. You're hearing it this morning here on WSM. Good morning, everybody. We were just talking about the games that you play when you're at recess. What were some of the games that you enjoyed? We said kickball, dodgeball. We used to do, did you do Foursquare ever?
1: What's that?
0: It's like where somebody would turn around and close their eyes and everyone would run. You had like four corners that you would go to and you knew like that's one, that's two, that's three, that's four. And the person would close their eyes and then they would go four, and whoever was at four were out. And then you'd run around again. So
1: no, we didn't do that.
0: Yeah, we play Foursquare sometimes.
1: Okay.
0: And then we also had like monkey bars competitions. Okay. We'd have little competitions or fake Olympics. Did you ever... That was a girl thing, I think.
1: Fake Olympics?
0: The little gymnast girls, gymnastics kids, we would go over in the corner and see who could do a handstand the longest and that kind of stuff.
1: I remember we had to do, as part of phys ed, the president's physical fitness challenge.
0: Yeah, what happened to that?
1: I don't know. We need it. We need it again. We're not the most fit.
0: No, we're not. I do think, I remember I had to run a mile, and that was something that I had not done, and I looked at him and I was like, I can't run that far. So I would run and then walk.
1: Oh, we only had to do 600 yards.
0: Oh, we had to do a mile.
1: Yeah, we had to do 600 yard dash. We had to do push-ups, chin-ups. I can't do a push-up to save my life.
0: Which a was, push-up?
1: Yeah.
0: You can do a push-up.
1: No, I...
0: Charlie.
1: No, trust me. I was shamed in studio with Allison Russell. I couldn't do it. I got down. That's about all I can do.
0: All right. Well, maybe we'll try
1: horrible.
0: That later. Push-up contest on the way.
1: No.
0: Thanks for hanging out with us this morning. Let's see what Charlie's got left in the tank.
1: I don't think it's any better.
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2: Good Friday morning. This is Holly Thompson with your WSMV 4 News Update. This morning, a West Nashville neighborhood is on high alert. A mother is warning other parents of a man who tried to lure her child into his car. The Bellevue mom says her son frantically rushed home last Thursday after the incident. She says several cameras in the River Plantations neighborhood recorded what happened. In the video, you can see a marked car with the words "local locksmith" on the sides. She says she looked at nearby surveillance footage and saw the man followed her son near their home as he was walking his dog. The driver pulled up and told the boy to get into his car. Well, that mother has now added cameras outside their home, and neighbors we talked to say they're concerned and very nervous with kids headed back to school. Now, you can see the video right now on our WSMV4 app if you have any information that can help. Call police. The U.S. facing a major blood crisis across the nation. Hospitals, blood banks right now receiving a limited supply of type O blood after donations fell to a four-year summer low. There are places, several of them, where you can roll up your sleeves over the next few days. Today, the Clarksville Clinic is among them, hosting a blood drive from 9 this morning to 1. Also today in Williamson County, the American Red Cross hosting a blood drive there at the public library. Wilson County, Tennessee State Fair officially underway. If you and the family are headed out for the fun, be prepared for extreme heat. Fair officials say there will be several places to cool off, including misting stations. Also, a new first and building near the Ferris wheel. We know first responders say they'll have everything from cooling towels to IVs for you. Some booths will have free water bottles and popsicles. And if you're looking for something fun for the family tonight without spending a dime, you can watch a free movie at the Nashville Fairgrounds Speedway. They are showing Disney Pixar's Cars movie. They'll also have bounce houses, a vintage car show, and food trucks, free popcorn as well. Now, it all gets started tonight at 5. The movie rolls at 8. You can follow updates on these stories and the latest on your First Alert forecast. It's all in the WSMV4 News app. From the WSMV4 Newsroom, I'm Holly Thompson.
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4: I'm WSMV4 First Alert Meteorologist Stefano DiPietro. Extreme heat and humidity again today with temperatures in the mid to the upper 90s, a heat index 105 to 110. Mostly sunny, but we'll keep an eye out for an isolated afternoon thunderstorm. Down to the 70s tonight. Saturday, mostly sunny in the upper 90s to even near 100 with a heat index as high as 110. Sunday, we're near 100 once again as well. Mostly sunny again on Sunday, and the heat index could even get over 110 degrees in some areas Sunday afternoon.
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6: It's Friday. We have a lot of new music on the way. We're going to tell you about that coming up in just a little bit. Tell us your favorite game that you used to play at recess. That's the question of the day. We've got that going on the live stream. And we are about to rewind to the stage of the Grand Ole Opry. It's the Traveling Aquarius with I'll Fly Away. Sing along, everybody. Yeah.

0: That gets you going on a Friday morning. Del McCurry Band on stage at the Opry.
1: Del and the Traveling McCurrys will all be at the Ryman doing a show together, which is really, really cool.
0: Incredible. Mm-hmm. That is absolutely incredible. I love seeing them. Some of the best hair in country music always in bluegrass. When we see him, he looks perfect. Traveling McCurry's there with I'll Fly Away.
1: So you got a message from our social media manager.
0: Yes, my social media manager is online this morning.
1: Okay.
0: He has informed me that we should let the live stream know on Facebook. You can click the three dots in the bottom right-hand corner of the video. And if you scroll down, you'll see something that says turn on live notifications. Mm-hmm. And if you click that, then that means it will notify you when we go live. So you don't even have to worry about it. Like, you just get a little notification, pops up on your phone. Hey, WSM is live this morning. And then you click on that, takes you right to the live stream. Look at that.
1: Wow. All right.
0: I'll pay you when I get home, Paul Benton. Thank you very much for being our social media manager. That's amazing. It's time for New Music Friday.
1: It is. I'm very excited.
0: Gosh, there's so much new music that's happening right now. It's hard to choose, but we like to put the spotlight on a few of our favorites that we know are releasing new music on today, this Friday. So who were you choosing?
1: I am going with soon to be Grand Ole Opry star Charlie Worsham.
0: Very nice.
1: Who is probably either getting ready to have lunch or maybe do sound check in Manchester, England, because he's playing in Manchester tonight.
0: That's right.
1: He on the new record, Once Upon a Second Time Around, he and Stephen Wilson Jr. Do a song together that I really, really love called Years Go By. So if you haven't heard that, go check that out. It's fantastic. And their voices are really, really great.
0: Well, I love both of them.
1: Yes.
0: And I can imagine, because Stephen Wilson Jr. is such a deep guy anyway, and Charlie is also a deep thinker and a deep writer.
1: Yeah, there's a little cerebral to both.
0: Yes,
1: you know?
0: Both of them together in a writing room would be magical, I think. Okay, tell me the name of the song again.
1: So it's called Years Go By, Charlie Worsham and Stephen Wilson Jr.
0: Is that going to make me cry, though?
1: No.
0: Okay.
1: No. Well, I don't know. I mean, lots of things are making you cry these days because you have a high school senior. So, but I don't think you're going to.
0: Okay. If I hear you're going to miss this or, you know, Jordan Davis with USC's too far, waterworks.
1: Okay, you might cry. I don't
0: immediately.
1: Know.
0: Okay. Okay. I am going to choose... Well, and another thing that we want to put you on to, it's New Music Friday, and we are celebrating it in our 9 o'clock hour with Maggie Rose, because she has a new album. Mm-hmm. So we're dedicating the entire 9 o'clock hour to new music with Maggie Rose. She's absolutely our favorite, and we love her so much. Hang tight for that and stay with us through 9 o'clock. But for my choice, New Music Friday, I'm choosing Ashley Cook.
1: Mm-hmm.
0: So she has an album. It is self-titled, just Ashley Cook, 15 tracks on it. She's been teasing it for a while, and we've heard some of the songs on there, including The Hell You Are, which I think is hysterical. But she has a song that we've been playing already. I think this is just, it's such a clever play on the words. I love Ashley. I love her voice. She's one of those that has been doing this for years and years and years. And you watch her now stepping into the next phase of what's happening in her career. And it's really exciting. She's got a headlining tour that's going to start on September 17th. So we're super excited for her, that new tour. But this one we're going to play this morning, it's Baby Blues from Ashley Cook. Brand new music on this New Music Friday. Baby.

0: New from Ashley Cook. That's Baby Blues from the album named Ashley Cook, and it's out today. Congratulations to her. So excited for her. I just looked. She's not playing anywhere tonight. I thought maybe she might be somewhere in town doing a little pop-up, but I haven't seen it. So next show of hers is August 21st. She's going to be in West Virginia, in Morgantown, West Virginia, for a free show. It's at the Hazel Ruby McQueen Park. There you go.
1: All right. That's a mouthful.
0: I think we should give away some tickets right now.
1: Yes.
0: You want to do this?
1: Dwight Yoakam at the Ryman.
0: Dwight Yoakam at the Ryman. It's happening in November, November 4th and 5th. These tickets are for the 4th. So if you would like to go see him, give us a call right now. We're going to take caller number 8. We're going down the line. So caller number 8, 615-737-9650. 615-737-9650. Caller number 8, you're going to be a winner to see Dwight Yoakam.
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1: All right, WSM, you're number one. Hey, you're number two. We're looking for 8. WSM, you're number 3. Try again. Hey, oops. Already hung up. Well, you were number 4. WSM, you're number 5. Hey, you're getting closer. You're number 6. Oh, you're not going to be happy. You're number 7. Missed it by 1. Kelly's about to make somebody really happy.
0: WSM, who am I talking to this morning?
9: Elaine Sledge.
0: Oh, my goodness. Elaine Sledge. Girl, you are caller number 8 this morning. Can you believe it?
9: No, I don't.
0: You want...
9: I've got all week.
0: You want tickets to see Dwight Yoakam.
9: Great.
0: Oh, my goodness. Have you seen Dwight before?
9: I have, but it's been a long, long time ago. He played Diddle Arena in Bowling Green. I don't know, back in the 90s, maybe. I don't know.
0: You know, the coolest part about seeing anybody at the Ryman is just the proximity, because it does feel so connected. You're so close to that stage. and you're going to get some tickets on us, Miss Elaine. We love that you're always such a supporter of us. You're always here giving us your love. So congratulations. You're going to see Dwight.
9: Thank you.
0: Love seeing you. All right. Who made you a winner this morning?
9: WSM.

0: Crazy Little Thing Called Love. Dwight Yoakam there. You are hearing it on WSM. Good morning. It's Friday. Happy to have you along for the Kelly Sutton Show. And congratulations to Elaine Sledge, who is going to see him on November 4th. Tickets are on sale right now if you want to see him at the Ryman November 4th and 5th. Mm-hmm. He's going to be in town.
1: Your birthday is the next day.
0: The 6th?
1: My mom's birthday was the 4th.
0: Was it really?
1: Yeah, November 4th. Yeah.
0: I haven't really paid that much attention. I am not like an astrology kind of gal.
1: Mm-hmm.
0: I'm a Scorpio.
1: Okay.
0: I think they moved some of those around there for a while. I don't know. I don't really follow all of that. However, I did have a lady. I've been calling her my gypsy friend from the desert.
1: Okay.
0: Tell me about my birth number. Ooh. And I was like, I don't even know what that means. But apparently you add up your birthday.
1: Okay.
0: In digits. So like 11, it's 1106, and then the year.
1: Yeah.
0: You add all of them up to get them to a single digit.
1: What year would that be?
0: I'm not going to say it. You know it. It's fine. But you add it all up to a single digit. And I said, oh, I think that mine would be 2 because it adds up to 11. And she goes, oh, no. No,
1: ooh.
0: No, no.
1: Ooh.
0: 11 is a powerful number.
1: Really?
0: She said all of the other ones, like if it's a 3 and a 4, it wouldn't be 34, it would be 7. But she's like, 11 is a powerful number. It's a master creator. And I was like, tell me more, Lisa. So Lisa told me all about my numerology. Had no clue.
1: Wow.
0: So then I said, well, let's do my daughter's. And I said, oh, well, hers is 4 because it's 22. And she goes, oh, no. 22 is more powerful than 11. And that's another one. You don't dilute it down to a single digit. 22, master creator and big innovator. And I'm like,
1: whoa,
0: great.
1: Wow.
0: Great, Lisa. Great. Now, before you guys are laughing at this, I got to give you a little backstory. Lisa has been on 5 different shows in LA where she has won money. She was on The Price is Right.
1: Okay.
0: She was
1: game
0: on game shows.
1: Yeah.
0: She was on $25,000 Pyramid. She was on, I forgot all the others that she told me. And she won money on all of them. And I started laughing. I said, Lisa, how did you know? And she said, I looked at the numbers and I knew the days that I needed to go and be on the show.
1: Oh, okay.
0: So,
1: all right.
0: I put more stock in what Lisa had to say.
1: Yeah, yeah.
0: My crazy friend from the desert.
1: So 11 and 4.
0: 11 and 4 is 15.
1: No, no, no. You're 11 and Reese is 4. Those
0: no,
1: are the
0: she's
1: two.
0: 22. You don't dilute the 2-2, the double 2.
1: Oh.
0: Yeah. 11, 22, and 33 are the master numbers, apparently.
1: Whoa. All right.
0: Who knew?
1: Yeah, I'm
0: who knew? So figure out your mm-hmm. date. You write all of the days down, everything, all of your numbers, and then we'll talk more about that.
1: Okay, so hang on a second. It's 28, 68, 88. So
0: you're doing
1: I'm 91.
0: So you'd be 10.
1: I'd be 10.
0: Yeah.
1: Oh, that's not probably as good.
0: I'll find out. I don't know.
1: Okay.
0: Again, we'll call Lisa.
1: Okay.
0: Maybe we'll get Lisa on the horn.
1: You know who else was into that stuff too? And I forgot until Opry Dan Rogers mentioned it earlier this week, but Charlie Pride. Charlie Pride was huge into, he would ask you your birthday and he'd tell you all about yourself. He could guess your birthday sometimes.
0: Really?
1: Yeah, he had that crazy ability.
0: Oh, I like it.
1: Yeah, okay. Yeah, yeah.
0: Anyway, figure out your life number, I think is what they call it. I'll see if that's correct. Don't hold me to it. I don't know what I'm talking about. I just know Lisa told me I'm a master creator. So who knew?
1: All right.
0: There you go.
1: All right. Monty Warden's here. I saw him at the back porch already.
0: Oh, we'll find out what Monty's number.
1: He has found his way into the green room.
0: What's Monty's number? We'll find out in just a little bit. 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
5: Nashville. NBC News Radio, I'm Jennifer Kuiper. Vice President J.D. Vance says the number one goal in the war with Iran is cheaper gas for Americans. The number two goal, Vance tells Fox News, is to make sure Iran never gets a nuclear weapon. An American missionary is free after months as a hostage in northern Africa. Kevin Rideout was kidnapped last October outside his home in the capital of Niger. The board of the Kennedy Center will make another attempt to add President Trump's name to the venue, reportedly voting for a new inscription on the building. James Gooderson reports.
6: The Trump-backed board at the Kennedy Center have now announced that his name will be on the wall after a federal judge told them to take it down. The inscription will read, "Restored and renovated by President Donald J. Trump."
5: Flock is adding new security features to its license plate scanning network after reports of law enforcement abusing the system. I'm Jennifer Kuiper, NBC News Radio.
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7: I'm WSMV4 First Alert meteorologist Stefano DiPietro. Extreme heat and humidity again today with temperatures in the mid to the upper 90s, a heat index 105 to 110. Mostly sunny, but we'll keep an eye out for an isolated afternoon thunderstorm. Down to the 70s tonight. Saturday, mostly sunny in the upper 90s to even near 100 with a heat index as high as 110. Sunday, we're near 100 once again as well. Mostly sunny again on Sunday, and the heat index could even get over 110 degrees in some areas Sunday afternoon.
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0: Good morning on this fine Friday, everyone. You are listening to us and watching us from our Simply Superior studio here at the Acuff House on the Opry Plaza. It's the Kelly Sutton Show. I'm Kelly. That's Charlie. Jeff is upstairs. Annie is on the beach. We miss her, but she is coming back. I had somebody ask me yesterday, hey, where's Annie? I was like, she's on vacation, but she is coming back.
1: Yeah, she says she's missing us, but...
0: She's not.
1: Yeah.
0: There's not a chance. I did send her a meme yesterday, and it said, it was really funny. It was like a guy pretending to be New Jersey, and he goes, I think I might rain today. I'm going to rain between 5:32 and 5:38, but I'm going to tell everyone that it might rain all day long. And she's like, that's exactly what has. She said, the way that I have had rain chances every day that I've been on the beach. And I'm like, I feel that. So anyway, she'll be back with us next week. Good morning to everybody who's watching us on all of our live streams. And good morning to our friend Mike, who's in Stockholm, Sweden, watching us on Instagram this morning.
1: Oh, wow.
0: That's amazing. I love this. I love that we have such a reach. So let us know where you're watching from.

0: free.
1: Yeah.
0: Yeah.
1: Also quick tempered and sometimes surly.
0: Cranky, huh. Perhaps.
1: Just added that.
0: Yeah.
1: There you go.
0: Okay. Yeah. No editing Wikipedia over there.
1: Monty Gordon is standing by in our green room. He's going to come in and hang out with us in just a few minutes. But first, we're going to rewind to the stage of the Grand Ole Opry. They were there on Wednesday night. Mm-hmm. If you know the line dance, we encourage you to get up and do it. If you're driving, do not. But here is Boot, Scoot, and Boogie from Brooks and Dunn.

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0: from the Cowpokes. 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
6: There it is. We are live this morning. It's a Friday. Monty Warden just walked in. Fred, how you been?
7: Wonderful. Blessed. How are you, Kelly? Congratulations on the show,
6: thank
7: you two.
6: You.
7: This is wonderful.
6: Thank you.
7: Honored to be here on the first week.
8: We've kind of turned the studio into a flower shop.
6: It is.
7: Very nice.
6: We've had some
7: beautiful,
6: really sweet people send us over flowers. And, you know, I just want to tell you, I know you know this, but Bill Cody loved you so much.
7: Oh, and I loved Bill
6: every
7: so much.
6: Time when you would come in, he'd be like, Monty's coming in. And he'd just get a big smile on his face. And I know how much you did love him and respected him every time.
7: Well, he changed my career. I mean, you know, I 25 years ago put a record out and wasn't hardly doing anything, and he had me as a guest on his show, and he, you know, as y'all know, the guests, it was a cavalcade of stars and me.
6: So
7: it was very, very sweet of him to always been so welcoming and brought me to knowing y'all as well. It's just beautiful.
8: Well, I think it was his love of Texas artists that made me fall in love with Texas artists, and just the wealth of talent in that. It's insane.
6: Yeah.
8: I mean, and I've always said this, but you'll back me up. I think I'm right that you could literally have an entire career and never leave the state.
7: Sure
8: and
7: enough.
8: Be very successful,
7: right? Well, you know, first of all, it's bigger than France.
8: Well, yeah.
7: You know, it's a big joint.
8: Yeah, and I come from Rhode Island, so trust me. It's, you know.
7: Do you know what we were taught every year in school? 212 Rhode Islands could fit in Texas. Every school child in Texas knows that.
6: Yes. 212.
8: Listen, I could drive from Rhode Island, Massachusetts, New Hampshire, Maine, Vermont, and get to Toronto before he could get to El Paso.
7: Right. Well, you know, Texarkana to Chicago is closer than Texarkana to El Paso.
6: That's crazy. Yeah.
7: You know, it's the first time I was ever on tour. I was 19, and we were staying in Rhode Island, and our next gig was, I don't know, Massachusetts or something. And I just asked my road manager, I said, what time do you reckon we ought to leave? And he goes, was about 10 minutes to the venue. So I'd never been outside of Texas.
8: I think we're okay.
7: Yeah, right. Yeah, yeah.
6: I think we're good. Yeah, well, man, we are just certainly happy. All of the wonderful things have been happening for you. We said, I saw on the piece of paper Charlie had written here, that Doghouse Flowers is a top 20 hit, but you told me it's better than top 20. It's 17
7: Number
6: now.
7: 17 nationwide, this little old song that we put out in April. It's crazy. Well, you know, actually, we put the record out in March.
6: Yeah.
7: Doghouse Flowers came out in March. Name of the group's Monty Ward and the Wagoneers. My wife Brandy and I wrote it. We put it out and just like, you know, I sent it to some stations, y'all, you know, that were friends, but
6: yeah.
7: We don't have a staff or anything. And then we picked the Opry, third week in April, and this record started to move, and it started to move. And then a buddy of mine, Al Moss, said, you know, if you let me coordinate this a little bit, I reckon I might be able to get you to number 50. And we're like, oh my gosh, I hadn't been on the charts, you know, since forever. And then it just kept going and going. And here we are fixing to pick the Opry on Saturday with the number 17 record in the country. We just, God is so good all the time.
6: Oh, and all the time. God is good. You know
7: all the
6: it.
7: Time.
6: Oh, that's so good. Well, it's a great song. And your sound is so incredible. And every time that you're on the Opry stage, you can see how that audience connects with y'all.
7: Yeah.
6: I mean, there is an instantaneous love. And I think that it is that feeling of nostalgia, but also something fresh and new. It's old and new at the same time. You're so good at blending those things.
7: Thank you. I could not agree with you more.
6: It's true. It's so true. I mean,
7: no, well, you know, it's wild. It's like when we put the record out, a lot of people said, well, it's a rockabilly number. And radio doesn't really play rockabilly, but if you think about it, radio never really played rockabilly except when it did. And this is the first rockabilly song in the top 20 in 35 years.
6: Oh, man.
7: Yeah.
8: Yeah.
7: Now, there'll probably be a mess of them coming up because of Doghouse doing so well and it being on a label that's, I mean, it's not really a label. It's me and Brandy at the house.
8: Yeah.
7: So I reckon somebody will come up, but we're just blessed to have found this little lane. And of course, the guys in the band play it so well, and it just, you know, it's incredible. This is the biggest, you know, I've been blessed to write a few number ones as a writer, but as a recording artist, I'm 59 years old. I've been doing this since I was 14, and this is my biggest hit ever.
6: Wow. Oh, man.
7: Yeah.
8: Speaking as a writer, remember the first time you heard Desperately on the radio?
7: I remember exactly when I heard Desperately on the radio. It was my hometown radio. It was KVET in Austin, and they said, with a new one by George Strait. And then my song came on after, and I pulled over and had to cry. I mean, I couldn't believe it. It's George Strait singing one of my songs. You know, when George Strait records one of your songs, it sounds like George Strait has recorded one of your songs.
8: And isn't it funny that the day after he records one of your songs, you're suddenly such a better writer than you were the day prior to him recording one of your songs.
7: Well, you know, you're the same guy. Desperately was almost 10 years old as a song, Brandy had just started her publishing company, and she said, I'm going to get Desperately to George, because she used to work over at Decca, which is part of MCA, you know. And my co-writer, Bruce Robinson, he and I just, we mocked her. Went, oh, yeah, you just get that to George, Miss Publishing Mogul. And then she did, and he cut it and loved it and changed our lives, man.
6: And she's been right ever since.
7: Oh, well, she was right before then, too.
6: You know, that's great. There's been so many things that have happened for you in your life that I know you have to look back and go, wow, that's pretty magical. But also the Texas Music Hall of Fame, being inducted and being a part of this bigger picture. What are those things like for you, Monty, when you get to work back?
8: Twice.
6: Yeah. Yes, I should say. Yeah.
7: Well, you know, you kind of can't believe it, because you look at the other names that are there, you know, and Waylon Jennings and Buddy Holly and Willie Nelson, and then, you know, you scroll down to the W's and there's your name a couple times. You know, the whole thing's just humbling. I mean, you know, all I've ever wanted to do is write songs for a living and get to pick and sing in front of people. And the Lord has seen fit to allow me. That's the only job I've ever had, man. It's crazy. It's crazy.
6: I love it. Well, thank you for bringing us t-shirts, by the way.
7: Charlie was holding mine up there.
6: Love the artwork, and I know that there's a really great story. You've told us before, but for those who haven't heard it, give us the backstory on all the artwork and the artist that has done this.
7: Well,
6: for
7: the cat that did it, his name's Derek Yaniger, and his site is Derek Art. Mm-hmm. And our jazz group, Monty Ward and the Dangerous Few, it was kind of like a Rat Pack kind of deal, and we were looking at mid-century modern artists and stuff, and we kept going back to how much we loved Derek's stuff, and me thinking small, I told Brandy, I said, well, we ought to see if we can find somebody like Derek Yaniger. And Brandy went, or why don't I call Derek Yaniger? And I went, okay. So she sent him an email. She goes, hey, my husband's got this new jazz group. And he got right back. He was so sweet. He said, hey, I don't really do band posters and covers anymore, but, you know, kind of graduated beyond that, but good luck. And we're like, oh, well, too bad. And then like 10 minutes later, he got right back to Brandy and went, I'm sorry, is your husband Monty Warden from the Wagoneers? I'd love to do it. He was a big Wagoneers fan from like the 80s, and so he's been doing all our stuff, and it really captures the fun and the moment, and he's really talented.
6: Well, I think we're going to play it right now.
8: We are.
6: You ready? Boy. Here we go. It's Monty Warden and Doghouse Flowers.
5: One, two, three, four. One, two, three.

0: Hunter?
1: Monty Warden and Doghouse Flowers were playing it for you this morning on WSM Radio. We're just talking about the fact that that one was kind of a bonus. You were in the studio and then
2: it just took off. We weren't even going to cut it.
1: Yeah.
2: And then the guy, we've had it, Brandy and I wrote the song years ago and we knew it was fun and thought maybe, as I was telling y'all, we hadn't put a record out since 1989. So thought, let's at least give the fans something. And thought maybe we could get a little bit of action, but none of us, and I'm the most optimistic person in the world, and if you'd have told me it'd be at number 17, I'd take your temperature.
1: I love it. Well, we've got more on the way. You're going to play one live for us coming up in the next segment.
2: Sure enough.
3: 2 minutes, 12 seconds. 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
3: 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You're in the good company, too. Wings of a Dove and Hound Dog, both also
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2: 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That's great. That's the best thing I've ever heard.
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2: Good Friday morning. This is Holly Thompson with your WSMV 4 News Update. This morning, a West Nashville neighborhood is on high alert. A mother is warning other parents of a man who tried to lure her child into his car. The Bellevue mom says her son frantically rushed home last Thursday after the incident. She says several cameras in the River Plantations neighborhood recorded what happened. In the video, you can see a marked car with the words "local locksmith" on the sides. She says she looked at nearby surveillance footage and saw the man followed her son near their home as he was walking his dog. The driver pulled up and told the boy to get into his car. Well, that mother has now added cameras outside their home, and neighbors we talked to say they're concerned and very nervous with kids headed back to school. Now, you can see the video right now on our WSMV4 app if you have any information that can help. Call police. The U.S. facing a major blood crisis across the nation. Hospitals, blood banks right now receiving a limited supply of type O blood after donations fell to a four-year summer low. There are places, several of them, where you can roll up your sleeves over the next few days. Today, the Clarksville Clinic is among them, hosting a blood drive from 9 this morning to 1. Also today in Williamson County, the American Red Cross hosting a blood drive there at the public library. Wilson County, Tennessee State Fair officially underway. If you and the family are headed out for the fun, be prepared for extreme heat. Fair officials say there will be several places to cool off, including misting stations. Also, a new first and building near the Ferris wheel. We know first responders say they'll have everything from cooling towels to IVs for you. Some booths will have free water bottles and popsicles. And if you're looking for something fun for the family tonight without spending a dime, you can watch a free movie at the Nashville Fairgrounds Speedway. They are showing Disney Pixar's Cars movie. They'll also have bounce houses, a vintage car show, and food trucks, free popcorn as well. Now it all gets started tonight at 5. The movie rolls at 8. You can follow updates on these stories and the latest on your first alert forecast. It's all in the WSMV4 News app. From the WSMV4 Newsroom, I'm Holly Thompson.
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4: I'm WSMV4 First Alert Meteorologist Stefano DiPietro. Extreme heat and humidity again today with temperatures in the mid to the upper 90s, a heat index 105 to 110. Mostly sunny, but we'll keep an eye out for an isolated afternoon thunderstorm. Down to the 70s tonight. Saturday, mostly sunny in the upper 90s to even near 100 with a heat index as high as 110. Sunday, we're near 100 once again as well. Mostly sunny again on Sunday, and the heat index could even get over 110 degrees in some areas Sunday afternoon.
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6: We've got Monty Warden in studio with us. Going to be playing over just across the way here at the Grand Ole Opry. And you said this is your how many?
7: This will be my 16th time on the Opry. And the third time this year.
6: Well, see, I like this.
7: We're so blessed.
6: If you had a punch card, I think you might win something.
7: I get a free sandwich.
8: Well, Maggie Rose will be there Saturday. Yeah. Oak Ridge Boys will be there Saturday. Wow. Gary Mule Deer, who I just love, will be there as well. It's going to be a lot of fun. Susie Bacchus, one of our newest Opry members, too. So Opry.com for tickets.
6: Well, it's been Elvis week, and we've been talking about the passing of Elvis since so many years ago. So many people headed over to Memphis and celebrating, and I know that that's a big impact on you as well.
7: Well, Elvis was, you know, it probably, I reckon, my favorite singer, you know, and growing up, I just, you know, the thing about Presley's records is, you know, I was 10 when he passed. It was like, he was a friend of mine. It wasn't just records I loved. And this was like I'd go in my room, listen to those records, and I was like listening to a friend. And Gina Keltner over at the Opry is just a huge Presley fan, and she and I were talking, and back in 2024, she said, "Would you want to come up on August 16th and pay tribute to him?" And it went over so well, she invited us, you know, back that next year, and here we are, the third year of this, getting to pay tribute to Elvis. Tomorrow night we'll do the Doghouse Flowers, mm-hmm. our number 17 nationwide hit.
6: Woo!
7: And then we're going to do a couple of Presley songs. We're going to do Blue Moon of Kentucky, which I know y'all know was one of only two songs he picked on the Opry, written by Bill Monroe. And then we're going to do one of his spirituals that he loves so well. We're going to do Run On. Mm-hmm. And our son Brooks is going to sing gospel bass, and his mama Brandy is going to join us. And then our dear, dear friend Molly Hemingway is going to join us. And we have them in studio with us. Not our son, but the two gals, the Jump Up Jubilee Singers.
6: With fancy eyewear, by the way. I love it.
8: Matching.
6: Let me just tell you, I
7: kind of dogged these chicks a little bit. I really wanted to sing with me. They didn't put on their face, so they're very, very sweet to do this morning.
6: Mm-hmm. I feel you. I said, if you had a third pair, I'd wear them. Those are cute. I like sunglasses. Next time you bring me some sunglasses, I'll put them on.
7: They got the Jackie O sunglasses, and was it 2 for $10 or they were 10 each?
6: I hope they were 2 for $10 because those are my type of sunglasses. Amen. I have 1,000 pairs of those. Well, knowing that you have such an affinity for Elvis and you mentioned his gospel, you're going to be doing a gospel album coming up.
7: God
6: Tell us a little bit about the sneak that's coming up.
7: Thank you so much. We've written a bunch of spirituals over the years, Brandy and I have, and we put one on the Dangerous Few album called Steadfast Love, which Gina loved and mm-hmm. had us come do on the Opry. And we just have wanted to make an album of these spirituals that we write. And we just were praying, Lord, you know, if it presents itself. And then just earlier this year, we figured out a way to do it. So we're going to go in the studio in October, and we're going to record an album of entirely all original, brand new spirituals. And as it sits right now, hopefully it'll be out in the early part of the year, but we're going to call it Put On Love, The Gospel Sessions. And I'm really, really looking forward to it, and just thanking him the best way I know how.
6: Well, come back and see us. Come we want to hear it. You know,
8: there's your invite right
6: open
8: there.
6: Open invite right
8: well,
6: there.
8: You know, most people know this, but, you know, that was Elvis's favorite thing to sing. And, you know, after the Vegas shows, he and the Stamps would go up to the hotel suite and sing until 3 or 4 in the morning. And that's how he wound down. You know?
7: Well, you know, and you know what? Brandy and I were talking the other morning, and, you know, he brought the word to over 1 billion people mm-hmm. that would not otherwise have heard it in that regard, you know, mm-hmm. so... And I feel his spirituals, and I love the movie soundtracks. I love everything he did. Whew. But I think his sacred numbers were the best thing he did.
8: Yeah, if you're into Harum Scarum, you are an Elvis fan.
7: That's right.
8: it takes a special man.
7: I'm more of a roustabout man myself.
8: Happened at the World's Fair. Right. Lord, yeah. You know which one, by the way, now, this is serious, is truly underrated, is Change of Habit. With Mary Tyler Moore, there's some great music. Rubberneckin's in that movie.
6: Okay,
8: it's called Rubberneckin', baby. That's my philosophy. Anyway,
7: you know, but also
8: I'll let Monty do the singing for now on, perhaps.
7: I didn't want to say that.
8: No, Kelly's eyes said it all.
7: But like Can't Help Falling in Love was a movie song,
8: from Blue Hawaii,
7: and of course, Viva Las Vegas. And so you know, there's quite a few. People.
8: Return to Sender, Good Luck Charm. They were all movie soundtracks.
7: Jailhouse Rock, of course. Yeah, right.
8: Yeah.
7: But anyway, I just, we love him so much, and it's just so cool to get to come pay tribute to him. And because I know Sunday is the anniversary, it's the 49th
8: Correct.
7: Anniversary, but tomorrow night on the Opry, we'll be remembering Elvis Presley.
6: Well, since you got the Jump Up Jubilee Singers with you, what would you like to play?
7: We're going to do on the Opry tomorrow night one of Elvis's best loved sacred numbers, Run On.
6: Okay.
7: Y'all ready?
6: Mondy Warden and the Jump Up Jubilee Singers.
7: That sounds good, doesn't it?
6: It does.

0: That was incredible.
1: They did so great. Molly Hemingway, Brandi Warden, the Jump Up Jubilee Singers.
0: I love it so much. Man, you just crushed that. I can't wait to hear it again tomorrow night on the stage of the Grand Ole Opry.
1: Say that again.
0: On the stage of the Grand Ole Opry, Monty Warden and his number 17 song. Hey, it might be 16 by tomorrow.
1: By God.
0: We don't know.
1: Because of your lips.
0: It could be top 10. We're hoping for it. Doghouse Flowers. Y'all, go listen to it. Stream it. Tell everybody you know to play it because it's a great song. We love seeing you. Thank you so much for coming.
1: Thank you. And both y'all, congratulations on the new show. What a neat deal. We're so proud of y'all. We've been praying for y'all. This is great.
0: Thank you. Come back and see us when we got that gospel album out.
1: Oh, count on it.
0: I love it. The Jump Up Jubilee Singers are now for hire. If you'd like to call in, we'll get you hooked up with their representation. But they are pricey, so we just want to let you know.
2: Hey, they know how to get a song to George Strait.
0: They sure do. Thank y'all for coming in.
1: Thank you.
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0: That is Lainey Garner on stage of the Grand Ole Opry. I love that song. Mm-hmm. And I really like her voice.
1: Yeah, the whole record is great. Yeah.
0: She has this very cool Appalachian streak in her voice. And what is the Rattlesnake song that she has? It's something Rattler.
1: Is it Rattlesnake Preacher?
0: No, that's Ashley. Lainey has a song like that. And it's so cool because it really is like haunting and a little spooky and also Appalachian at the same time. But just her voice is so good. So I'm a big Lainey Garner fan. Well, it is a New Music Friday. We've been talking about all the new music that's coming out. Our friend coming up in just a little bit, Maggie Rose, is coming in. New album from Maggie. She's going to join us in the 9 o'clock hour. Phenomenal singer. Love her so much. I chose Ashley Cook as one of our New Music Friday artists that we could spotlight. She's got Baby Blues. You were talking about Charlie Worsham.
1: Charlie Worsham and Stephen Wilson Jr. together on a song called Years Go By from Charlie's new record, Once Upon a Second Time Around, which is just the best title. And Charlie's doing sound check right now because he's in Manchester, England, where it's the early afternoon already. That's why he couldn't come see us this week, because he's had to leave, got the Opry invite, then did one more show with Vince, then hopped on a plane over to the UK for three gigs.
0: He's like, sure, I'll join the Opry. I'll be back in a little while. Thanks so much for the invitation. See you soon.
1: The Lainey Gardner song you're thinking of is Rattler and the Devil's Whip.
0: There we go. Yes. Rattler and the Devil's Whip. Yeah. Because the Devil's Whip is actually like a switchback in the mountain. I think is what she was talking about, the certain lane that you would go down.
1: It's one of those titles you just want to hear the song.
0: Yes. Right?
1: Yeah.
0: It's so good.
1: You know, I'm a huge jazz fan, too. And Charles Mingus is one of the legendary bass guys, but also a piano player, too, but mostly bass. And he has one called Black Saint and the Sinner Lady. And does that not make you want to just listen to that album with that title?
0: Absolutely. Yeah, absolutely.
1: We should someone do all-time favorite album titles.
0: That would be good.
1: Yeah.
0: That would be a good one. Yeah. Well, we have been talking this morning, a little different, but all-time favorite recess games. And somebody said Duck, Duck, Goose.
1: Oh, Duck, Duck, Goose.
0: I forgot about that. Yeah. We've had this really ongoing theme the whole week of back to school. And today we're talking about recess. Mm-hmm. So what were some of the games that you played at recess?
1: We did Red Rover.
0: Red Rover, Red Rover, we dare Charlie over.
1: Yeah. But we just said send Charlie over.
0: Oh, it was send Charlie over?
1: Yeah.
0: Okay. I think we said dare. I don't remember.
1: Yours probably was right. I don't know.
0: But we would hold. You'd hold arms and you have to run.
1: Yeah.
0: End up clotheslining a kid.
1: Yeah.
0: Some of these are really not.
1: No, like, most of them are not good ideas. No, really. But it's either that or playing on the metal playground, you know, with glass shards on the ground underneath it. So
0: playgrounds are way nicer now.
1: Yeah. We didn't have that rubbery surface. No, everything was on concrete or like tar.
0: We had concrete, we had tar, we had gravel underneath the swings.
1: Yeah.
0: Do you remember when you would try to go so high on the swings and then you jump out and land?
1: Yeah.
0: Oh,
1: that always frightened me.
0: That was the thing, man. I thought I would get airborne. I love that.
1: Well, you were for a short time.
0: For a short time.
1: Yeah.
0: Also, I remember distinctly a lot of metal that we would climb on. So, like, monkey bars were metal and had some rust on them, and your hands would get rusty.
1: Mm-hmm.
0: That really was not wise.
1: Oh, no. So and that deep, like, red maroon rust.
0: Yeah. From the monkey bars. We also had, like, parallel bars that I don't know why they put those out there. Unless you were a full-on gymnast, you weren't going to do anything. And then the thing that you would spin around on, like the little merry-go-round hold on. And people would try to
1: get you could whip that thing going crazy fast.
0: Then get thrown off. Mm-hmm. Yeah, that's what we were looking forward to. Mm-hmm. Recess. Oh, the memories.
1: Oh,
0: tell us everything. Mm-hmm. If you have recess memories, share them with us. We are live streaming this morning. We love hearing in the chat.
1: Or if you have recessed memories, we'll be happy to take your copay and do some therapy this morning.
0: It's a different show. It's a totally different show. But we love hearing from you guys this morning on Facebook and Instagram, TikTok, and also YouTube. So thank you for being there. Also, life numbers. We were talking about this. This is random, but I had this friend, Lisa, that told me my life number was 11. And I was like, okay, great. And then some weird things that she said actually started coming true. So, Charlie, we said yours is 1.
1: Right, because I had to add up 10, 18, and 63, which added up to 91.
0: Yes.
1: Which was 10, which reduced to 1.
0: Which was, that comes out. You got to get it down to a single digit.
1: Right, okay.
0: So, I asked Monty what his was, and he came out, he was an 8.
1: Okay.
0: I'm trying to see, where did the 8 go? Oh, I just lost it. But it was basically an empath, a business builder, which I think is very true to him, and ambition. So he had a little bit of that.
1: All right. Well, you got him in the music business, right?
0: Of course. Yeah. Yeah. So if you're wondering what all that means, I don't know. Probably nothing, but it's fun to try. So if you want to look at it, you can find it all. I put some of it in our chat over on Facebook.
1: So, you know, we are always Music City, and there's always something happening. Mm-hmm. But some weekends are even more Music City than other weekends, right? There was one about 3 or 4 weeks ago where literally within like 7 blocks, you had Barry Manilow at Bridgestone Arena, you had Vince Gill at the Ryman, and you had Bob Dylan and Lucinda Williams at Ascend Amphitheater.
0: Nice.
1: On the same night.
0: Yeah.
1: Right? So this is this weekend, right? This is, you could just throw a dart and get something really great. Tonight, Oak Ridge Boys, Ingrid Andress, Monty's going to be at the Opera tonight. Great lineup. Come hang out at 7 o'clock. American Aquarium, love B.J. Barham and the boys.
0: Oh,
1: they're
0: too.
1: Doing the Ryman tonight. Ty Herndon is at Chiefs. Tony Arata is at the Bluebird.
0: Tony Arata at the Bluebird.
1: Now, what a great night of music that is, right?
0: So let me think about this for a second, because the last time I went to the Bluebird, someone had invited us, so we just had tickets. But can you still line up? Are they or do you have to buy everything in
1: no,
0: advance?
1: No, no, no. Yes, most of the shows sell out in advance, but they always save a few. So always go, in, even if it says sold up, always go try and line up and get in, because there's always like the little church pew. Sometimes you can sit at the bar. There's always a few spaces if you really want to get
0: what
1: in.
0: What a night of music.
1: Yep. And then tomorrow, Maggie Rose, Susie Bacchus, Gary Mule Deer. Monty's there tomorrow night. Not tonight, by the way. But that's all at the Opry.
0: Mm-hmm.
1: Maren Morris, 10th anniversary of Hero at the Ryman. Tia Sillers at the Bluebird. I mean,
0: so,
1: it's pretty strong, right? Yeah.
0: If you are interested, we did a podcast with Maren, and she talked all about like what was happening with that first album. If you remember when it came out, it was really a huge splash. Mm-hmm. And I remember there was a bidding war for her when she was on the scene. Everyone on Music Row was talking about this new upstart, Maren Morris. And I think there were 3 different labels that all tried to sign her.
1: Mm-hmm.
0: And they were basically promising her the moon. And then when she signed, it was off to the races, and that album came out, and it was such a huge deal, big splash. So yeah, 10th anniversary, and you can hear more from her if you want to. Look for our podcast over on Amazon Music. It's Country Heat Weekly.
1: Well, My Church was just such a and well-written song.
0: And 80s
1: too.
0: Mercedes,
1: yeah.
0: And I mean, so many others. Mm-hmm. So yeah, it's pretty cool that she's going to do that at the Ryman. But you mentioned Ingrid Andress.
1: Yeah, tonight at the Opry. I haven't seen Ingrid in a while, so it's great to have her back at the Opry. But I can remember working her Opry debut night. And this is, I'm trying to remember when it actually was. It was a few years back for sure. And Jeannie Seely was on that night. And I remember watching side stage More Hearts Than Mine. And it's the first time I'd ever heard the song. Because it turned out to be a monster number one, but it was about at 38, I think, when she made her Opry debut. And I had not heard the song before. And I'm not sure Seely had heard the song before. And we were just blown away watching this performance side stage. It's like, oh my gosh, what a great song.
0: What a great song.
1: I'm excited to see her tonight.
0: All right, Ingrid Andress, we're going to play it right now. More Hearts Than Mine on WSM.

0: Ingrid Andress, More Hearts Than Mine. Yeah, I remember when she was singing that the first time I heard it. I think it was just on the radio. But when that phrase came up, you'll be breaking more hearts than mine.
1: Isn't it? It's such a great twist,
0: such
1: right?
0: Such a great twist.
1: Yeah.
0: And so true.
1: Mm-hmm. No, you know? Very true. Yeah.
0: That's incredible. Mm-hmm. So, love that.
1: If you go to YouTube, there's a wonderful version of her at the piano and Little Big Town doing the harmonies with her.
0: Oh.
1: And it's just great.
0: Very good. She's going to be on the Opry stage tonight.
1: Yep. And Little Big Town back in just a couple of weeks for their new album, back-to-back nights on a Wednesday and a Thursday.
0: Do I get to work one of those nights? I hope.
1: I'm working the Thursday is an Opry Country Classics, okay. And they'll be our spotlight artists. So I'm not sure if you're working the Wednesday or not.
0: We have a child. Yes. The child is the Opry, yeah. And there is custody between myself, Mike Terry, and Charlie Maddox. And then we just say, who's got the baby tonight?
1: Well, you're going to have the baby on Red Akin's induction night,
0: October the
1: 13th. We've officially announced that with John Party, Luke Bryan, Thomas Rhett will be there. You know, they've only played the Opry one time together.
0: On Father's Day?
1: Yeah.
0: Wasn't it?
1: I think it was, and I was there. So that was so, so cool. I'm leaving somebody out, and I hate because I'm not looking at the lineup right now.
0: Luke Bryan?
1: I said Luke. I said Thomas Rhett.
0: John Party?
1: Jamie Johnson.
0: That's
1: who I forgot. So don't tell him I forgot.
0: He's listening this morning.
1: I'm sure he is, or someone will tell him.
0: Oh, Jamie's on the hotline right now. Call him in. I see him.
1: That's going to be October the 13th, so get your tickets, but you'll be there for induction night for that.
0: That's going to be special.
1: I've already put in my request for Charlie Worship induction night.
0: I will arm wrestle you.
1: I don't even know when it is, but I've already put in my request.
0: I will arm wrestle you.
1: Well, no, you got to do something. I'm going to win.
0: I know. Well, Charlie said he couldn't do a push-up earlier.
1: I cannot do a push-up. I'm serious.
0: Charlie.
1: No, I can't. I mean, no.
0: All right. We're going to work on your upper body strength.
1: Yeah.
0: In the meantime, Charlie Worsham night. Maybe I just come out and do like one little segment or something. If you do the whole thing, I just have to be there. I mean, that's the thing.
1: I'm going
0: to
1: let you in.
0: Everybody has to be there. We'll let you in. We're not letting you on stage. Nice try.
1: You know, his very first radio interview was with King Billy right here on WSM Radio.
0: They played...
1: Josh Matheny was part of that band as well. And we see Josh all the time.
0: I believe he played Fox 17 with us. With King Billy.
1: Early on, too?
0: Yeah. Pretty sure.
1: Yeah, the talent in that band was pretty impressive.
0: Incredible. All right, thanks for hanging out with us this morning. We've got more on the way. As we said, Maggie Rose coming up in our 9 o'clock hour. You don't want to miss that. Thanks for being with us on the live stream. Sound off. Tell us your life number if you figured it out, and I'll read some more of those on the air as well. We love having you be a part of the Kelly Sutton Show this morning.
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8: NBC News Radio, I'm Jennifer Kuiper. Vice President J.D. Vance says the number one goal in the war with Iran is cheaper gas for Americans. The number two goal, Vance tells Fox News, is to make sure Iran never gets a nuclear weapon. An American missionary is free after months as a hostage in northern Africa. Kevin Rideout was kidnapped last October outside his home in the capital of Niger. The board of the Kennedy Center will make another attempt to add President Trump's name to the venue, reportedly voting for a new inscription on the building. James Gooderson reports.
9: The Trump-backed board at the Kennedy Center have now announced that his name will be on the wall after a federal judge told them to take it down. The inscription will read, "Restored and renovated by President Donald J. Trump."
8: Flock is adding new security features to its license plate scanning network after reports of law enforcement abusing the system. I'm Jennifer Kuiper, NBC News Radio.
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10: I'm WSMV4 First Alert meteorologist Stefano DiPietro. Extreme heat and humidity again today with temperatures in the mid to the upper 90s, a heat index 105 to 110. Mostly sunny, but we'll keep an eye out for an isolated afternoon thunderstorm. Down to the 70s tonight. Saturday, mostly sunny in the upper 90s to even near 100 with a heat index as high as 110. Sunday, we're near 100 once again as well. Mostly sunny again on Sunday, and the heat index could even get over 110 degrees in some areas Sunday afternoon.
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0: We have been chatting all morning long about a multitude of things, from your favorite game that you played at recess to your life number. We've covered a lot of topics this morning. We've got Maggie Rose coming in the studio here in just a little bit. She's got a brand new album that releases today, so we get to talk all about Half Moon.
1: Very excited.
0: Yeah.
1: Yeah.
0: And then we had Charlie do a little rendition of an Elvis song. We were worried that we might get flagged for copyright infringement, but Jeff just told him, don't worry, you are nowhere near close to the original, so we're good. Sorry about that, Charlie.
1: Sorry.
0: That's why I was laughing. I know everyone's like, what is she? He's like, no, you're not close enough to the original. We won't get flagged for that. You'll be fine.
1: It's called rubberneck.
0: Well, let's not test the waters. We're good. We're good. We're talking all about Monty Warden.
1: Sounds good to me.
0: Yeah, it does. It sounds good. It does. It sounds good.
1: Right.
0: It sounds good.
1: Right.
0: I mean, is it, I'm going to put you on the radio live good? Meh. But it's good.
1: All right.
0: It's good.
1: Thankfully, I have a microphone and a control button. So
0: you put yourself on the radio.

0: I'm very jealous of. And I always pick their brain to get details about the show.
1: I'm pretty sure that my godmother, Becky Hout, got to see him because she still had a ticket stub that she showed me once upon a time from Indianapolis.
0: Well, that Market Square Arena was the final show.
1: I don't know if that was the last one, but I'm pretty sure she told me that. Mm-hmm. So, yeah, that's absolutely incredible. Well, we're talking about all the things that are happening in music, as we mentioned, New Music Friday. So congratulations, Ashley Cook, whose new album is out. Our friend Charlie Worsham, whose album is out. I mean, it's just good. It's good when you've got a lot of new music to play. We've got a song to play now from our friend John Morgan. He was with us on the Grand Ole Opry stage. This is called Once in a Mile. You're hearing it this morning on WSM.

0: and it's John Morgan. Thank you guys so much for being with us tonight.
1: One more time, everybody, for John Morgan.
2: That's you.
1: That's me.
2: You were
1: that
2: there.
1: That's me. So that song, we were talking about being a New Music Friday. It's called Once in a Mile, and that actually doesn't come out until August 21st. Mm-hmm. He debuted it on the Opry, so that was the first time that he'd played it live for anybody, and then I think this might be the first time that it's been played on the

0: radio.
1: Other than when he played it the first time, right?
0: The first time, yeah. I mean, that's the live show. But then us just replaying it this morning.
1: Pretty cool. Yeah, I'm a big fan of his. He's had great success as a writer.
0: Yes.
1: Like a bunch of number ones. I think he wrote about half the one of the more recent Jason Aldean records, right?
0: A lot.
1: 6 of the 12 songs he was a co-writer
0: Absolutely.
1: On.
0: Yeah. So that song, Once in a Mile, comes out August 21st, but you got to hear it right here. I love the fact that we have some music that like no one else has. Mm-hmm. It makes me really excited. Speaking of which, we're going to play some Maggie Rose because she's coming in with a brand new album. I know that they are here in the green room.
1: Yeah, Half Moon is the new record. She's going to play one live for us, too. It's such a good... I listened to the whole thing on my drive in this morning, and it's so, so good.
0: Of course
1: good.
0: It is. It's Maggie.
1: Yeah,
0: so good. We know it's going to be fantastic.
1: Yeah. And we mentioned earlier, Maren Morris at the Ryman,
0: yes.
1: And that is tomorrow night. It's the 10th anniversary of Hero. If you don't mind going by yourself, I counted. There are 7 single seats remaining.
0: That's it.
1: And I got a feeling a couple of them might be, you know... behind a pole. But still, you know, really, I mean, how much do you need to see? You want to listen anyway.
0: You just want to be in there.
1: Now, see, it's essentially sold out,
0: okay.
1: but that's going to be a special night. And this was the one, right?
0: Yeah, this is the one that got it started for Maren Morris. It's My Church on WSM.

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6: You are listening to the Kelly Sutton Show on WSM. I am just telling you, the first week of the show would not have been complete had I not had Maggie Rose on the show. I am thrilled for you. I am so happy for you. I have to tell you, just earlier in the week, my husband, Paul, who, you know, I'm your number Love one Paul. Fan. He might be 1.5. I don't know. We kind of, it's between us and my daughter, all three of us. It's a Maggie Rose household. So he said, is Maggie coming on? You know, her album comes out on Friday. And I was like, yeah, she's booked. It's good. He was like, I was just checking. I wanted to make sure that you were
7: Paul
6: you
7: on the PR on team.
6: He is. Love it. He is. He spreads the word. We all do. And congratulations on this album.
7: Thank
6: it's
7: you.
6: So huge.
7: Congratulations to you, Kelly. This
6: Thanks.
7: Is. I'm so honored to be a part of this epic week. And you are so loved by this community. And it's. Thanks. I love having your voice greet us every morning.
6: You're so sweet. Thank you. Thank you. Thank you. You're going to make me tear up. We're just getting started. We still have a long way to go.
7: And you, Charlie, too.
6: No.
8: Thank you. Kind of waiting Listen, over here, but it's all right.
6: So, yeah. It's just fun. You know, there are so many people that I've known for a long time in this town, but you are one of those that I remember from way back.
7: Yeah.
6: And I've watched everything happen in your life and to see where you are now. We've got a long list of things that we're going to talk about that are all happening right. with you. Because you have so much. But talk to us about getting started in music. How old were you when you were like, this is the path, I know I'm going to do it?
7: I was very young. And if my parents are listening, they would back me up on that. I was always singing in the house, singing while I was doing my homework, to the point where my mom was like, that's not helping your math skills while you sing. But I loved the power of music and, you know, the fact that I could sing as a very young person and make a room of adults fall quiet and connect. And I think that was just very clear to me early on that mm-hmm. music had the power to do that. And I moved to Nashville when I was a teenager. I was 19. And as you know, we've been doing the thing a long time. Yeah. I've been through quite an evolution. I had my Opry debut in 2012.
6: Yeah.
7: And I feel like the Opry and that familial aspect of it has been a community for me for a very long time. Even as I've navigated different sounds and found myself in this lane that I'm in.
6: Yeah.
7: I think I've learned a lot from the people that I've performed on that stage with.
6: And you've had so many people who've poured into your life. Talk to us about some of those that have really been your champion along the way that helped you figure out, because it is, it's crazy. I'm looking, you know, I've got a 17-year-old. She's about to go to college and everyone's like, be yourself and then tell us who you are. And I'm like, I didn't know who I was until I was probably 30, or maybe I'm still figuring it out. So being in a music business where people are trying to tell you who you are, how did you figure out what was true to you and what you wanted your voice to be?
7: Yeah, I think you just said it. And I've met your daughter, and even at 17, she's very self-aware. But it is hard to be so visible. And you know, I had a few releases early on that I'm proud of, but maybe had they really taken hold, that probably would have put me in a place where I wouldn't have been able to find my sound. So I think it's, you know, people like you who've been supportive of me, my husband who's in the room right now, we've gotten to share in this journey a lot. But also, you know, Vince Gill, he just had me sing with him at the Ryman on his epic 6-night run. Mm-hmm. And he's been kind enough to write with me, and one of the songs is on his new EP. People like that who just are generous with their time and their legacy, and he's always supporting other up-and-coming artists, even though, you know, I'm an overnight success, right? I've been here for almost 2 decades. Charlie Worsham, like, he's got him in his band. So cool. He just became an Opry member. So I think people who just are trying to mind the goodness that we have in our town, which is a lot.
8: Well, you know, almost every night at the Opry, something really magical happens.
7: Yes.
8: But you and Vince singing together with Mike Reed watching you sing was pretty iconic.
7: Yeah. I mean, even as you said it back to me, I was like, was I there? Yes, that is epic. And only at the Opry, right? Mm-hmm. And, you know, Mike Reed is such a fine songwriter. And I think just the power of the song and how the Opry reveres that has made me always, you know, try to meet that standard as well.
8: Would you tell folks who may not know about one of your interesting detours in your life, though? Tell us about the B Street Band.
7: Yeah. Yes. I'm so thankful to the B Street Band, because that's, you know, they were definitely the catalyst for me starting to write my own music. And I was so green, and you know, they were these rock and rollers, one of the hardest working bands. The front man just passed away, Glenn Stewart, a couple years ago. But you know, they didn't have to make space for this 16-year-old in a sundress singing at bars on Jersey Shore with them. But they did, and they let me cover Shania Twain and Mary Chapin Carpenter and Linda Ronstadt and all these songs that I loved. And then I started sneaking in my originals. Mm-hmm. I'd look around and see if people caught what we were doing, but they gave me the platform and backed me up to do that. And I think that's when you asked about my origin of getting into music. Those were the experiences that made me realize that singing is just a portion of the whole picture. Singing well, it's also about crafting a story and connecting with people and putting in your 10,000 hours behind the mic. Mm-hmm. So you can, you know, be quick on your feet in a live scenario. And that's the magic and urgency of live music.
6: It's so good. Well, congratulations. Mm-hmm. The album is out today. It's album release day, Half Moon. So tell us about the project overall. We're going to play one of the songs. You're going to do one live for us. But this project, how long did it take to get put together?
7: It was pretty efficient. I started in my third trimester writing all these songs.
6: Okay.
7: The producers, Daniel Tashian and Lawrence Rothman, incredible writers. I wrote the lion's share of the songs with them, and we were getting together every couple of weeks. So they kind of got to observe me as I was going through this huge transformation in my life. And we wrapped recording and mixing and mastering when Graham was probably 6 months old. So it's an album that's about, you know, this incredibly seismic time in my life. And it's acknowledging that there's so many multitudes within us. Mm-hmm. And the moon is a big analogy for the album, because my son was born 2 days before, or I'm sorry, we wrote the title track 2 days before he was born under a full pink moon. And we thought, okay, I feel a lot like the moon right now. I'm waxing and waning and returning to myself, and I'm revolving around something way bigger than myself now. But there's also mystery to it, and there's a dark side of the moon, and we kind of show up with whatever light we're given, like the moon as well. And that's motherhood, and that's just being a human.
6: Mm-hmm. Oh, love it. Yeah. So it just got chills.
8: It's a beautiful vinyl pressing too. The gatefold is gorgeous. There's multiple versions you can buy. You know, I'm a sucker for marketing too. You put out five different variants, I'm going to buy all five. I'm your guy.
7: Collect them all.
8: I am who you market to for that kind of stuff.
7: That's exactly right. Well, I love it. This is an album that I really want people to enjoy from start to finish. Mm-hmm. I almost feel like it's beginning at sunset and it ends at daybreak. And with a vinyl, it invites you to kind of sit with the experience. You can't just wander off. Yeah. You have to go back and flip it and kind of tuck in for the whole thing. Mm-hmm. So
6: this song that we're about to play is on side A, The Mission. So tell us about the song.
7: The Mission is a very kind of Brill Building vibes. It's confident and fun. Maybe one of those aspirational songs that I wrote because I was 8 months pregnant. I was like, this girl's still in there.
6: Yes.
7: This confident black jeans wearing person. She'll come back someday. But it was so fun to write, and I love performing this one.
6: Brand new music from Maggie Rose. Here's The Mission.

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6: Good Friday morning. This is Holly Thompson with your WSMV4 News Update. This morning, a West Nashville neighborhood is on high alert. A mother is warning other parents of a man who tried to lure her child into his car. The Bellevue mom says her son frantically rushed home last Thursday after the incident. She says several cameras in the River Plantations neighborhood recorded what happened. In the video, you can see a marked car with the words "local locksmith" on the sides. She says she looked at nearby surveillance footage and saw the man followed her son near their home as he was walking his dog. The driver pulled up and told the boy to get into his car. Well, that mother has now added cameras outside their home, and neighbors we talked to say they're concerned and very nervous with kids headed back to school. Now, you can see the video right now on our WSMV4 app if you have any information that can help. Call police. The U.S. facing a major blood crisis across the nation. Hospitals, blood banks right now receiving a limited supply of type O blood after donations fell to a four-year summer low. There are places, several of them, where you can roll up your sleeves over the next few days. Today, the Clarksville Clinic is among them, hosting a blood drive from 9 this morning to 1. Also today in Williamson County, the American Red Cross hosting a blood drive there at the public library. Wilson County, Tennessee State Fair officials underway. If you and the family are headed out for the fun, be prepared for extreme heat. Fair officials say there will be several places to cool off, including misting stations. Also, a new first and building near the Ferris wheel. We know first responders say they'll have everything from cooling towels to IVs for you. Some booths will have free water bottles and popsicles. And if you're looking for something fun for the family tonight without spending a dime, you can watch a free movie at the Nashville Fairgrounds Speedway. They are showing Disney Pixar's Cars movie. They'll also have bounce houses, a vintage car show, and food trucks, free popcorn as well. Now, it all gets started tonight at 5. The movie rolls at 8. You can follow updates on these stories and the latest on your first alert forecast. It's all in the WSMV4 News app. From the WSMV4 Newsroom, I'm Holly Thompson.
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8: I'm WSMV for First Alert meteorologist Stefano DiPietro. Extreme heat and humidity again today with temperatures in the mid to the upper 90s, a heat index 105 to 110. Mostly sunny, but we'll keep an eye out for an isolated afternoon thunderstorm. Down to the 70s tonight. Saturday, mostly sunny in the upper 90s to even near 100 with a heat index as high as 110. Sunday, we're near 100 once again as well. Mostly sunny again on Sunday, and the heat index could even get over 110 degrees in some areas Sunday afternoon.
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9: We are chatting with our friend Maggie Rose. Her new album, Half Moon, is out today. Listen, if you want to see her, she's coming to you somehow. So I'm going to run down the list. First of all, she's going to be tomorrow night at the Grand Ole Opry, so you can come and see her there. Then you are heading down to Austin City Limits. You're going to be doing Austin City Limits Live, and yeah. I think that that's happening on the 24th.
10: First taping, right? For that legendary show.
9: So you've never done that one. Then you're doing CBS Saturday morning. That's going to be on the 29th, so you can see her there. She's going to have a billboard in Times Square, which is incredible. And then you're going out with that guy, Chris Stapleton.
10: That guy, yeah.
9: Yeah, yes. Go out on tour with him.
10: So. That's next week, actually.
11: Oh,
10: Chris,
11: wow.
10: Chris Stapleton. And tonight I'm at Grimey's. And I'm going to find you guys out there. Yeah.
9: Grimey's tonight, 4 o'clock. So if you're in the Nashville area and you want to go by, you're going to autograph some as well.
10: Yeah.
9: So get the vinyl and get it autographed at Grimey's. Support your local record shops. And Grimey's is one of our favorites here in town.
11: If I could go back to like your high school, you know, bedroom, would I find like a notebook full of autograph practicing?
9: Oh,
10: you know,
11: because I did that and no one's ever asked me for mine, but
10: I would love your autograph.
11: But I really did used to do that.
10: Yeah, you know what, you would totally. It's morphed a little bit.
11: Okay,
10: I think we've landed in a better spot.
9: Yeah,
10: aesthetically.
11: Mm-hmm. Okay.
9: But, yeah, but also you want it to be pretty.
10: Yes,
9: you want it to be
10: legible. Mm-hmm. Yeah,
9: but also not time consuming, because you're gonna have to do a lot.
10: Yeah, I've got it down.
9: Okay.
10: It's big M, big R. The G's are kind of
9: a little
10: mm-hmm. wonky sometimes.
9: That's okay.
10: But I love it. It gives it character.
9: That's amazing.
10: But I like my signature. Lots of practice.
11: Yeah.
9: Very
11: right.
9: good.
11: Yeah. I'm into handwriting. Yeah. It's fascinating to me.
9: It's
11: yeah.
9: so cool.
11: Yeah.
9: When we were talking about all of this happening all at the same time, you're having a baby and giving birth to an album all at the same time, because let's do all of Life Syncs all together. Yeah.
10: Yeah.
9: So how's little man doing?
10: He's incredible.
9: He's so cute.
10: So fun. I'm going to bring him to the Opry tomorrow.
9: Mm-hmm. Please do.
11: Well, he did his first interview the other day.
10: Yeah. He's blah, blah, blah, blah. Yeah. He did a photo bomb my interview yesterday. But he's so cute that it's all right. Yeah. But he's already met Stapleton once when we were on tour last summer. Mm-hmm. But now he's running. He responds to music so beautifully. It makes me emotional. Mm. And like, he even recognizes a lot of the songs from my last album. I swear it's because he was like in utero and
9: sure.
10: we just were touring all the time. But he gets to come with us everywhere. And I have a lot of help, you know, my mm-hmm. husband and a nanny. And I kind of wish it was easier for the women in music to do it all. Maybe we'll figure something out,
9: you know,
10: someday.
9: What?
10: But I have lots of help, and it's just a beautiful life.
9: Here's what I love. It's now totally acceptable, and we see it all the time, where people are getting a family bus. If you're going out on the road, you have a family bus. And, you know, we have friends like Little Big Town who took their kids out on the road,
10: yeah.
9: and Lady A, and they've got their kids out on the road, and Thomas Rhett is taking his girls out on the road sometimes. I think that the more that we see that, it's like, yeah, this is doable. It's not easy, but it's doable. And when we watch people like you do it, then little girls like my daughter, who looks up to you,
10: yeah.
9: goes, oh, I can do all the things because she can do it.
10: That's so nice. I want to be that. Martina McBride was a really great advocate for that. I'm getting teary-eyed. I mean, it's just such it's the logistics of it all. And to be able to do it, I'm very grateful for. that.
9: You're doing it. I'm not going to let you cry out because I'm going to make you sing instead. Mm-hmm. What song are you going to do live for us this morning?
10: This is a song called Gentleman, and it's one that I got to do at the Opry for the first time last month, and it's definitely dedicated to Graham, but I wrote it before I even knew that he was going to be on the way. And then after I learned the news, we had cut a lot of the songs for the record already. I tweaked a few lines, and it's just a reminder to all of us to be gentle with ourselves as we navigate this world, as we figure out who we are, like you were talking about earlier. And I wrote it with Lawrence Rothman.
9: All right, Maggie Rose this morning.

0: I love that song. You sound good.
1: And that's 9 a.m.
0: 9 a.m. You went up in that upper range. I was like, oh, listen to her. Somebody warmed up. All right.
2: 9 a.m. version. Well, Graham gets me up earlier.
1: Okay. Yeah.
2: Little time to wake up.
0: I just love that. That's beautiful. Yeah.
2: Thank you.
1: We ran through a lot of cool stuff you're doing in the next few weeks. September looks pretty great, too. Just a couple of things I want to mention for folks in Nashville. Ryman with Little Feet.
2: Yes.
1: That's September 10th. And then Americana Fest at 3rd and Lindsay with you, Melissa Etheridge, and Amy Grant. Oh, my gosh. What a night.
2: Yeah. That's going to be.
1: We got to meet Melissa for the first time during CMA Fest when she joined us.
2: She's
1: and we just
2: coolest.
1: Fell in love.
2: I
1: just the
2: adore
1: coolest.
2: Her. Yeah. I just finished a tour with Melissa Etheridge. And Winona Judd, and
1: whoa,
2: yeah, it was like a masterclass in just how they connect with their fans, and their attitudes are so awesome, and they love making music still, and we're. I sang with both of them.
0: Well, they're just so cool.
2: Yes, yeah. So
0: like,
2: cool.
0: Both of them have their own vibe, mm-hmm. but they are so truly who they are. And I could say the same thing about you. You are exactly who you are, and there's just something so cool about you.
2: Well, thank you. Mm-hmm. I've gotten to learn from the best, and you know, they're great examples of that. And their new music, everyone obviously loves the music that they've been doing throughout their career, but their new albums, both of them, are so great. Mm-hmm. And it's just cool to see how, you know, artists can, like Vince and Winona and Melissa, just stay in love with their craft with this energy and passion. I want to do that. I want to be like that.
0: Congratulations. New album is out, everybody. I'm holding it up. It's beautiful. You can get all five of the different copies. You need all five of the vinyls. It's Maggie Rose, Half Moon. Again, tonight, Grimey's 4 o'clock if you want to go see her in town. Look for her on ACL Live. That's going to be happening later in August. The 29th, she's going to be on CBS Saturday Morning. She's out with Chris Stapleton. She's going to be at the Grand Ole Opry, probably 6 or 7 other things in between because we're really booked out. We're really booked out, but I love it so much.
2: Thank you.
1: Call your dad so we know the right number of Opry appearances, too.
0: What do you think it is around?
2: I think it's around 1:30.
0: Perfect. That's amazing.
2: Yeah, it feels surreal every time I get to step on that stage, though. So it's not getting old anytime soon.
1: And you're doing a post show.
2: We are. Yeah. We're doing the Circle Room tonight after.
1: I love the Circle Room.
0: So good.
2: Mm-hmm. Yeah, it's a special space.
0: Mm-hmm. Congratulations on everything.
2: Thank
0: so much success is coming for you. I can't wait to watch it.
2: Thank you, guys. Thank you both.
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0: Little tribute there. Toby Keith, that's Jamie Johnson, Ernest, Beer for My Horses. You're hearing it from the stage of the Grand Ole Opry. Thank you again to Maggie Rose, who stopped by on a very busy schedule. Mm-hmm. Going out on tour with Chris Stapleton. We mentioned she's going to be at Grimey's tonight. She's going to be at the Opry tomorrow night. She's going to be on ACL, which is Austin City Limits. She's never done that show, so that's really cool. And then on CBS later, she's got a billboard in Times Square. And you said Field of Dreams.
1: With Carrie Underwood. Up in Dyersville, so cool. Iowa. Yeah, the site of the movie field, you know? It's so great.
0: When is that happening? Like
1: September? Early September. I want to say September 3rd, maybe.
0: Man, oh man.
1: Yeah, it's coming up real soon.
0: All kinds of cool stuff.
1: Yeah.
0: I want to give some shout outs to the people who have been hanging out with us this morning. Okay. Let's see. Betty is in Missouri. Excelsior Springs, Missouri, she said. Mm-hmm. Good morning, Miss Betty. Sean is watching from Indianapolis. Lynn said her life number is 7. We told you how to calculate your life number this morning. If you want more on that, you can look up life number and what that means. And you add up your entire birth date, and then it gives you this number and tells you all the things that you need to know about yourself. Some of it, I think, is pretty true. 7 is the seeker, analytical, wise, and spiritual. Yeah.
1: Well, mine was impatient, so I guess that's in the ballpark.
0: Yeah. But you're the leader, independent, bold, and creative.
1: Well, I'll
0: take pretty
1: that.
0: Good.
1: No, it is pretty good. I like that. So, we got a fun week. You know, this we've wrapped up week one, week one.
0: Check.
1: Yep. Week two looks pretty good too.
0: All right.
1: Yeah. Josh Turner going to come see us. 20th anniversary of Your Man. Elizabeth Cook has got a brand new record. This is so cool too. Matt Combs is going to make his Grand Ole Opry debut, but he's probably played it 100 times, right? The first time probably with Mike Snyder back in the day, but he's going to play it as himself, which is always great.
0: That's cool.
1: Rob and Ronnie McCurry are coming by. Wade Hayes is coming by. And then in the weeks ahead as well, Alexandra Kay, Kathy Mattea, Max McNown, all later in the month of August. So
0: lineup.
1: We're going to have a lot of fun.
0: We do have a lot of fun. Yeah. We love getting to chat with all of you. So thank you for joining us on the live stream. Goes every day from 7 to 10. And next week, we're giving away Carrie Underwood tickets. So make sure that you are tuning in on the live stream. And also, you've got that phone number. You should probably just write it down and then keep it, you know, somewhere near where you're going to be watching. That way you can have it memorized at 615-737-9650. Because next week, if you are our winner of Kelly's Country Time Machine, you're going to go see Carrie Underwood, one of 2-4 shows that she's going to be doing here at the Grand Ole Opry.
1: That's about 7:15 every morning. So yeah, don't be lazy and joining us at 9:54 and expect to win. Got to get up early.
0: I mean,
1: not that I don't mean lazy, but you know.
0: Somebody is like, really, Charlie?
1: Because
0: you slept in a little bit? You calling me lazy? Oh, I like to sleep.
1: I don't think I've ever slept until 9 o'clock.
0: Oh, I have, and it's glorious.
1: Really?
0: What a beautiful time. A beautiful time to sleep in till 9.
1: Oh, no.
0: I'll do it tomorrow.
1: I did. I had COVID. I remember. Yeah. That's actually the last good sleep I really got. Oh, God.
0: Have a great night, everybody. We'll see you next week. Have a great weekend.
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4: NBC News Radio, I'm Jennifer Kuiper. A new aircraft carrier, the USS George Washington, is headed to the Middle East after reports of mental health concerns aboard the USS Abraham Lincoln, which has been at sea for over 265 days. Treasury Secretary Scott Bessent says the U.S. is preparing to put economic pressure on Iran, the likes of which have never been seen. Bessent tells Newsmax that the measures will be a combination of economic isolation and the continued blockade of Iranian ports and the Strait of Hormuz. Accused CEO killer Luigi Mangione is expected to plead guilty this morning in his federal case in New York. Country star Luke Combs will return to U.S. stadiums next spring. Kicks off his My Kind of Saturday tour on April 3rd in Arlington, Texas. He'll make a dozen stops across the country. I'm Jennifer Kuiper, NBC News Radio.
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5: I'm WSMV for First Alert Meteorologist Stefano DiPietro. Extreme heat and humidity again today with temperatures in the mid to the upper 90s, a heat index 105 to 110. Mostly sunny, but we'll keep an eye out for an isolated afternoon thunderstorm. Down to the 70s tonight. Saturday, mostly sunny in the upper 90s to even near 100 with a heat index as high as 110. Sunday, we're in near 100 once again as well. Mostly sunny again on Sunday, and the heat index could even get over 110 degrees in some areas Sunday afternoon.
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There's a name you're going to hear for quite a while, I think. Stella Lefty. Isn't she something? That's Boston. I'm Mike Terry. This is WSM with 120 minutes of music and Trick Pony pouring

0: Dustin Lynch.
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0: Good Angels.
1: When we had the studios over at the Opryland Hotel, just down the hall from the hotel was a gift shop, and it was named Cowboys and Angels, which I'm not really sure which came first. Mike Terry with Cody Johnson. 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

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Darius Rucker, Opry Stars on WSM. I'm Mike Terry. Thank you, Puckett's Restaurant, for helping us again this morning with 120 minutes of music and no commercials.

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Alison Krauss in Union Station, Richmond on the James River. Named after King James, by the way. This is WSM. I'm Mike Terry. 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No commercials again this morning. Hopping aboard the freight train with Willie.

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Carrie Underwood returns to the Grand Ole Opry next weekend with two shows Friday and two shows Saturday. 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

Jason Aldean. That's what I got. WSM. 120 minutes of music. I'm Mike Terry. Boy, we got a great show Wednesday night at the Opry.

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Vassar. Leaning on the air conditioning, I'm Mike Terry. This is WSM. She's going to be playing the Opry two nights, next Friday and Saturday, the 22nd, 23rd. 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

Keith Urban. And the color blue used to be, I can remember as a kid, blue was my favorite color. Tends to be a combination of black and orange these days. This is WSM. I'm Mike Terry with Lynn Anderson.

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song can do amazing things, can it? Lady A is on WSN. I'm Mike Terry. It's good to have you here this morning. 120 minutes of music with no commercials. We're not done yet. Here's Billy Dean, Somewhere in My Broken Heart. You

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1: It's Lorianne and Charlie on this week's Crook and Chase Countdown. It is the season. State and county fairs are kicking up across the country.
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5: NBC News Radio. I'm Chris Caraggio. Luigi Mangione has admitted to the 2024 killing of UnitedHealthcare CEO Brian Thompson. He entered his guilty plea today to federal stalking charges in New York. He faces life in prison and will be sentenced on December 18th. Speaking in court, Mangione said he traveled to New York with the intent of killing Thompson and he knew what he was doing. He entered his guilty plea without a plea deal with the federal government in place. The judge told Mangione he will not be able to withdraw his plea if he does not like the sentencing. Mangione still faces state murder charges. A statewide emergency is in effect in Hawaii due to Tropical Storm Lala. The order is in place through Sunday with life-threatening flooding possible on the Big Island and Maui. A hurricane warning remains in effect for the Big Island while Maui County is under a tropical storm watch. Forecasters say Lala has 60-mile-an-hour winds and could strengthen into a hurricane as it approaches the island early tomorrow. I'm Chris Caraggio, NBC News Radio.
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Miranda Lambert and Chris Stapleton with a song to sing. I'm Mike Terry. It's good to have you here this afternoon as we officially move into the afternoon, the lunch hour, with Alabama. Feeling good. Wish

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0: There's Leanne Womack in the Here and Now. I'm Mike Terry, here and now, with a member of the Grand Ole Opry's next stage class. Her name is Alexandra Kay, and she's on WSM.

0: that for a collection of talent? Hardy, Eric Church, Morgan Wallen, Tim McGraw. That is MacArthur here on WSM. I'm Mike Terry. So this weekend, Sunday specifically, the fair is open. Wilson County, Tennessee State Fair is now officially up and running. And Sunday, I was looking at temperatures on the forecast for Sunday. Triple digits, and that's not the index. But Sunday is WSM Day at the Opry. We're going to be there Sunday evening, beginning at about 4:30. Fiddler's Grove on the stage. Come join us. We have the Cowpokes in at 6 o'clock. Again, it's the Wilson County, Tennessee State Fair. If you would like to see a schedule, more information about the fair, the website is WilsonCountyTNStateFair.com. That's all you need. And if you come out and join us on Sunday at Fiddler's Grove, WSM Night is brought to you by Sherry's Hope and Southeast Impressions.
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2: Once a day. Hey, it's Zach Bennett with today's Pure American Country Radio Minute, celebrating the birthday of Connie Smith, born this date in 1941, Elkhart, Indiana. She grew up in West Virginia and Ohio in a family of 14 children, and while recovering from a lawnmower accident at 18, she taught herself guitar. In 1963, she won an Ohio talent contest and caught the attention of Opry star Bill Anderson. He brought her to Nashville, helped her appear on the Ernest Tubb Midnight Jamboree, and supplied demos that earned her an RCA contract. In July of 64, producer Bob Ferguson took Connie into RCA Studio B and recorded Bill Anderson's song Once a Day. They released it as her first single, and it spent 8 weeks at number one. Connie joined the Grand Ole Opry the following year, and she's been there ever since, 61 years now. And she never sounded like she was trying to impress you. She sounded like the song had left her no choice but to sing it. I'm Zach Bennett. That's today's Pure American Country Radio Minute.
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10: I'm WSMV4 First Alert meteorologist Stefano DiPietro. Extreme heat and humidity again today with temperatures in the mid to the upper 90s, a heat index 105 to 110. Mostly sunny, but we'll keep an eye out for an isolated afternoon thunderstorm. Down to the 70s tonight. Saturday, mostly sunny in the upper 90s to even near 100 with a heat index as high as 110. Sunday, we're in near 100 once again as well. Mostly sunny again on Sunday, and the heat index could even get over 110 degrees in some areas Sunday afternoon.

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1: This is WSM. I'm Mike Terry. Good afternoon. December. The TV special, don't have a night yet. Don't know specifically the date. But also a live album, all from the concert back in June here in town. The album being released New Year's Eve. Here's Alan Jackson. Amen.

0: Sierra Hole.
1: And all I ever need is you. I'm Mike Terry. This is WSM. What are you doing early Monday morning? Are you waking up? Are we serving you breakfast? Monday morning. In fact, Monday through Friday, we do this. We start at 5 o'clock with the Bluegrass Breakfast. It's brought to us by Purnell's Old Folks Country Sausage. Be here every Monday through Friday. Again, it starts at 5 o'clock on WSM.
2: 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And we will have a visit with Josh Turner. 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
4: Actual finding new things. Just a few years ago, there was a crayfish found in southwest Middle Tennessee. Nobody had ever seen it. It was new to science.
5: Wow.
4: And there's things like this that occur in the state that I promise you that we haven't encountered it yet. You know, you go into some of our caves, you know, thousands of feet underground, and I promise you there's probably something there that somebody's not seen that's new to science. So
5: it's amazing
6: it is.
5: Well, I want to jump back if we can. This year's keynote for this event is a pretty big deal, right, Ashley?
6: He's a big deal. And you
5: know, y'all were excited about it.
6: Oh my goodness, how fortunate are we to have Chris Wood, director of eBird, with us, who will keynote this year's event. So wonderful perspective, right? In that those, you know, our listeners who aren't familiar with eBird, is this massive citizen science based program where anybody can be directly involved with, you know, different sightings, species, you know, common, not common. And it is such an opportunity, right, to really bring that together, which I think, you know, very easily can really mesh well with the event itself and those goals, which we'll get to here in a minute. But, you know, all that to say that it is such a wide variety that anybody listening to Chris, I would imagine, you know, could certainly, really just be with him in what he's saying, you know, knowing that maybe they've even been a part of that in the past. Yep. So,
4: yeah, so we're very fortunate, to have Chris, and we've learned through the ways that our bird conservation coordinator actually used to work with Chris. So it made it a lot easier to get him to come to the state. And I, you know, he is the program director for the Center of Avian Population Studies at Cornell University on top of being the director of eBird, which he's doing great work in the bird world. Sometimes citizen science programs can be difficult because they can generate a lot of data. And he and his staff have figured out a way to take that tremendous data and make it usable because, I mean, we're not talking just here in Tennessee or in the United States. This is an international program. And so the amount of data that it generates every year because millions of people can contribute to it is tremendous. And so making that data usable is a task in itself. And that much data is even more difficult. So
6: yeah, you're right. And, you know, to speak to that, collecting, you know, the data is one.
4: Yep.
6: And like you're saying, processing it and making it consumable and useful to us in that is in itself, you know, quite large. It's a large task. So
4: it is. And it's been invaluable to the decision making processes and looking at trends in different guilds of birds, kind of like our grassland birds. You know, you see those dramatic declines over the last 30 years with some of these birds. And so that data is invaluable to those analysis and helps us determine, you know, what our priorities need to be and where we need to move to. But I think it's also important too that people are actually seeing their data and their efforts being contributed to something. And, you know, sometimes you don't get to see that and it's like, why am I doing this? But, you know, eBird is an important program, and excited to have him here. And it kind of ties back to last year's theme with our keynote, state naturalist Roger McCoy, where he's talking about the, you know, advances in technology. And this is one that has been vital to conservation and biodiversity. So
6: absolutely. Yeah. so fortunate to have Chris with us. And yeah, all the more reason why that's so important. And it will continue. That need will only grow as we grow, right? As conservation grows. And so it's certainly important. And yeah. And you know, I want to talk a little bit about the goals of the event, because Chris, you know, and what he will bring to this event will be so valuable for so many reasons, but is so fitting for the goals, right? The purpose of the event, and really the reason why we started it in the beginning.
3: 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The most important thing to have on board is a sober operator. 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They also want everyone to return home safely. And while aboard, wear your life jacket. 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

0: 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We're waking
1: up the country. I'll do the hosting, okay?

magical effects of alcohol. Courtesy of Joe Nichols. It's tequila that is causing her to shed her garments. I'm Mike Terry, about to shed another work week as we make it through Friday afternoon, shoulder to shoulder. Here's Kane

0: It's WSM. You've got the right station. I'm Mike Terry. We've got the date, December 3rd, at Category 10, Luke Combs Club downtown. Pam Tillis and Lori Morgan are going to bring their Grits and Glamour show into Category 10. 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And keep listening, because we could have some fun between now and then. Pam Tillis, Lori Morgan are going to be at Category 10 with WSM.
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6: I'm WSMV4 First Alert Meteorologist Stefano DiPietro. Extreme heat and humidity again today with temperatures in the mid to the upper 90s, a heat index 105 to 110. Mostly sunny, but we'll keep an eye out for an isolated afternoon thunderstorm. Down to the 70s tonight. Saturday, mostly sunny in the upper 90s to even near 100 with a heat index as high as 110. Sunday, we're near 100 once again as well. Mostly sunny again on Sunday, and the heat index could even get over 110 degrees in some areas Sunday afternoon.

WFM. I've been keeping tabs on the hotel. She's opening a hotel downtown, just around the corner from the Ryman. Opening date, middle of next month is what I'm hearing right now. They're going through inspections.

Scotty McCreary. When you first saw the song title, without having heard the song, did it make any sense to you? Sure didn't to me. Cab in a solo. It's amazing what a set of lyrics can do to clarify a situation. This is WSM.

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0: Faith Hill, because it matters. 6:50 a.m. WSM. I'm Mike Terry. 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
8: NBC News Radio. I'm Chris Ferrancio. Luigi Mangione is pleading guilty to federal stalking charges resulting in the death of UnitedHealthcare CEO Brian Thompson. Mangione read a statement in court this morning sharing how he stalked Thompson and shot him, saying he posed as an investor to gain information about the Manhattan conference Thompson was attending at the time of his death. Prosecutors say Mangione entered an open plea, which means they are free to seek the maximum penalty under the law when he is sentenced December 18th. Tropical storm Lala is moving towards Hawaii and is set to bring hurricane conditions to the state this weekend. A hurricane warning remains in effect for the Big Island, while Maui County is under a tropical storm watch. Forecasters say Lala has 60-mile-an-hour winds and could strengthen into a hurricane as it approaches the island early tomorrow. Consumer sentiment is down for the first time in 3 months. The preliminary index for August from the University of Michigan showed it fell to 51, down from July's final reading of 55.2. I'm Chris Caraggio, NBC News Radio.
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0: going to be co-hosting the ACM Honors Awards Wednesday of next week, I guess this is. He and Carly Pierce, again, are going to be hosting the event this year. That is Parker McCollum. I'm Mike Terry. We've got a chance for you to see Carrie Underwood. In fact, we've got a couple of chances. Carrie, next weekend, 22nd, 23rd, Friday, Saturday, is playing the Grand Ole Opry both Friday and Saturday night. Two shows both nights. But beginning Tuesday of next week, Aaron Cooper is going to have your chance to win tickets for one of the Saturday night shows with Carrie Underwood. Carrie, Charles Esten, Jenna Davis, and quite a few others. But be listening beginning at 3 o'clock, beginning Tuesday of next week, with Aaron Cooper, On Air with Aaron, for your chance to win tickets to see Carrie Underwood.
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6: I'm WSMV4 First Alert meteorologist Stefano DiPietro. Extreme heat and humidity again today with temperatures in the mid to the upper 90s, a heat index 105 to 110. Mostly sunny, but we'll keep an eye out for an isolated afternoon thunderstorm. Down to the 70s tonight. Saturday, mostly sunny in the upper 90s to even near 100 with a heat index as high as 110. Sunday, we're near 100 once again as well. Mostly sunny again on Sunday, and the heat index could even get over 110 degrees in some areas Sunday afternoon.

She's got a couple of 30 years of blue tour stops here this weekend. She had to postpone a couple of dates because of illness, celebrating the 30th anniversary of the release of Blue. 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

0: WSM, I'm Mike Terry. It's good to have you here this afternoon, Sunday morning. 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Zach Bennett will be in again Sunday morning with the WSM Gospel Hour. It's presented by the Museum of Christian and Gospel Music. 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
8: The man charged with killing UnitedHealthcare CEO Brian Thompson 2 years ago on a New York City street has pled guilty. Luigi Mangione entered his guilty plea to federal stalking charges this morning in New York. He faces life in prison and will be sentenced on December 18th. Speaking in court, Mangione said he traveled to New York with the intent of killing Thompson and he knew what he was doing. He entered his guilty plea without a plea deal with the federal government in place. Mangione still faces state murder charges. Tropical storm Lala is moving towards Hawaii and is set to bring hurricane conditions to the state this weekend. A hurricane warning remains in effect for the Big Island, while Maui County is under a tropical storm watch. Forecasters say Lala has 60-mile-per-hour winds and could strengthen into a hurricane as it approaches the island early tomorrow. Governor Josh Green has declared a statewide emergency. Heavy rain, damaging winds, and dangerous surf are expected statewide through Sunday. I'm Chris Caraggio, NBC News Radio.
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9: Hello there. Happy Friday. You've made it to the weekend, and it's going to be a scorcher here in Nashville this weekend. It already feels like it's 100 degrees. It will be 100 degrees for certain between Saturday and Sunday, just in time for us to go to the Wilson County Fair, Tennessee State Fair. Is it really the fair if you go and it's not boiling your skin off? Well, We hope you'll come and enjoy the heat with us. We got the Cowpokes coming out on Sunday evening for WSM Night at the Fair. We'll be there from about 4 to 8. Come say hi. Come dance. Come eat a funnel cake or a fried Oreo or a fresh squeezed lemonade. All right, coming up, of course, it's Friday, so we're going to recap a ton of the new music that came out today. And we're working our way to the Friday Night Opry. Up first, here's Kelsey.

She's back at the Grand Ole Opry next weekend. That's Carrie Underwood on WSM. Let's get into New Music Friday. Let's recap the releases that came out today from our favorite country music folks. And we're going to start with Ashley Cook dropping a whole new album today. We also got Hudson Westbrook with a new song out called Made You Look. Gavin Adcock with a song out today called Shoes. We got Emily Ann Roberts, Opry Next Stage artist, with a song called Laundry. Brooks and Dunn and Zach John King put out a song today called Way to Go. Yeah, they both performed at the Opry earlier this week. We got Elizabeth Nichols with Does Your GF Know We Kissed. Caitlin Butts, Opry Next Stage artist, released I Wanna Be Bad. We got Mitchell Tenpenny with Speed of Light, but a wedding version of the song. We got Little Big Town and Kelsey Ballerini teaming up together for a song called Closing Time. Josh Ross, Opry Next Stage alum, with a song out today called Kicked Out of Bars. He's been teasing that one for a couple weeks. Blake Shelton, Opry star, released a stripped down version of his song, Let Him In Anyway. Mae Estes and Shenandoah teaming up for Moon Over Georgia. We got a couple more to get through. Brian Kelly and Ernest with a song called Palms and Pines. Mason Ramsey with Hypnotized. We also have Chase Beckham, Opry Next Stage alum, with Take Me Home. And Drew Baldridge with A Man Don't. Gosh, so much new music today. We're going to wrap it up with the Warren Treaty releasing It'll Hurt Me More Than It'll Hurt You. And that is recapping your new Music Friday. Gosh. Hope you have enough time this weekend to listen to everything I just listed off. Right here, it's Kit Moore. We got The Chicks up next on 6:50 a.m.

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That's Hudson Westbrook. He put out a new song today called Made You Look. And someone else who put out a new song today. Would you look at that? It would be Chase Beckham. Two Opera Next Stage artists for the price of one. This is Everything I Need on WSM. Ella Langley up next.

0: Yes, that is exactly a 2013 song, if I've ever heard one. That is Billy Currington on WSM Radio. We got a little thing called the Grand Ole Opry happening. It's 7 o'clock tonight. Let's go over your lineup. We got the Oak Ridge Boys, Ingrid Andress, Brad Upton, The Whites, John Conley, the Gatlin Brothers, Mandy Barnett, and Sons of Habit make their Grand Ole Opry debut. There is still a chance for you to get some tickets if you want to come to the show tonight. 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
1: I'm WSMV for First Alert meteorologist Stefano DiPietro. Extreme heat and humidity again today with temperatures in the mid to the upper 90s, a heat index 105 to 110. Mostly sunny, but we'll keep an eye out for an isolated afternoon thunderstorm. Down to the 70s tonight. Saturday, mostly sunny in the upper 90s to even near 100 with a heat index as high as 110. Sunday, we're near 100 once again as well. Mostly sunny again on Sunday, and the heat index could even get over 110 degrees in some areas Sunday afternoon.

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0: coming from a real conversation that Buddy Jewel had with his daughter when she was just 4 years old. That one gets me every time. All right. Here we go. North Georgia boy, Kane Brown, with Heaven on 650 AM.
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Opry star Ashley McBride, her new album, Wild, is out now if you haven't streamed it yet. Hey, speaking of Opry stars, we got two of them headed to Category 10 in December, and those two are Pam Tillis and Lori Morgan. They have a duo that they call Grits and Glamour, and you could be going to their show for free. 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You can enter online to win a pair of tickets. Tickets are on sale right now to see Pam Tillis and Lori Morgan at Category 10, but you might as well try to win them for free, right? Right here, we got Shaboozy teaming up with Jelly Roll. This is Amen. 6:50 a.m.

0: Scotty. It's 6:50 a.m. Carrie Underwood mentioned a little while ago she's going to be back for two shows, I guess really two nights, four shows at the Opry next week. And starting Tuesday of next week, a chance for you to win free tickets to Carrie's Saturday night, 9:30 in the evening show, coming your way. Not only is Carrie Underwood on the bill, but Charles Esten, Jenna Davis, and more are going to be at the Opry next Saturday night. 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
9: President Trump is in New York State touting dropping crime rates. He's addressing a crowd at the Nassau County Police Academy, where he announced the restoration of law and order. The president touted a new FBI study showing the largest drop in violent crime in American history in 2025. Trump again accused Democrats of trying to defund the police and went on to blast sanctuary cities. The president gave a shout out to New York Republican candidate for governor, Bruce Blakeman. Luigi Mangione has pleaded guilty in federal court to stalking, resulting in the death of UnitedHealthcare CEO Brian Thompson. He admitted in court that he shot Thompson using a 3D printed gun, and his sentencing is scheduled for December 18th. The guilty plea could affect his separate state murder case, which was expected to begin next month. And residents in Hawaii are bracing for Tropical Storm Lala, which is set to bring hurricane conditions to the state this weekend.
8: I'm Chris Caraggio, NBC News Radio.
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0: An Opry Next Stage artist has announced their next album. Those details still to come. And also, we now know who the mystery collaboration is on an upcoming song from Dan and Shay. I think you're going to be happy with it. I certainly was when I saw the news. And of course, we're still counting down to the Grand Ole Opry tonight. Just 3 hours, really less than 3 hours now until that curtain goes up for the Friday Night Opry. All right. Opry star Blake Shelton music on the way, but up first, it's Opry star Lainey Wilson with John Mayer on guitar.

Blake Shelton. It's WSM Radio. By the way, he just put out a stripped down version of his latest song, Let Him In Anyway, and it's absolutely beautiful. Now, new music on the way as well from Brothers Osborne. A whole new album, in fact. We're waiting. Here's All Night on 650 AM.

That's Mark Chestnut. It's WSM. Upper Next Stage artist Hudson Westbrook just shared that his new album called Made You Look is coming out on November 6th. Now, that feels like it's very far away, but he's going to be on the road really all the way up until and through when that album releases. So, opportunities to see him do his thing before all that new music comes out. Here's Keith Urban.

0: That's Max McNown on WSM, and it is officially fair season. Yes, the Wilson County Fair, Tennessee State Fair, is happening right now. 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
2: 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Hey, it's Zach Bennett with today's Pure American Country Radio Minute, celebrating the birthday of Connie Smith, born this date in 1941, Elkhart, Indiana. She grew up in West Virginia and Ohio in a family of 14 children, and while recovering from a lawnmower accident at 18, she taught herself guitar. In 1963, she won an Ohio talent contest and caught the attention of Opry star Bill Anderson. He brought her to Nashville, helped her appear on the Ernest Tubb Midnight Jamboree, and supplied demos that earned her an RCA contract. In July of 64, producer Bob Ferguson took Connie into RCA Studio B and recorded Bill Anderson's song Once a Day. They released it as her first single, and it spent 8 weeks at number one. Connie joined the Grand Ole Opry the following year, and she's been there ever since, 61 years now. And she never sounded like she was trying to impress you. She sounded like the song had left her no choice but to sing it. I'm Zach Bennett. That's today's Pure American Country Radio Minute.
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1: From the Springer Mountain Farms Weather Center, here's your first alert forecast.
10: Another muggy night and an extremely hot weekend. So extreme that extreme heat warnings are now in effect for a good portion of the area. It's going to get even hotter, if you can believe it. I'm WSMB4 First Alert meteorologist Bree Smith. Sunny skies, 99 forecast for your top temperature Saturday, and then the big 100 on Sunday. Be so very careful with this prolonged heat and humidity. A little relief arrives late Monday.

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1: Eagerly awaiting the arrival of new music from George Burge. It has been too long since we've had some new music from him. This guy, Opry Star, he was with us earlier this week at the Opry. And he was also in Ohio just a couple of days before that. He's on tour right now. It's Opry Star, Dustin Lynch.

Sierra Hall on 650 AM WSM. Now, this next song, Clint Black wrote with his longtime guitarist and songwriting partner, Hayden Nicholas, after the two were literally stranded and snowbound in a cabin in Colorado. Man, that sounds really cold, and I'm really glad it's 100 degrees outside. Here's When My Ship Comes In, opera star Clint Black. Alan Jackson up next.

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1: 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We're going to rewind to the stage of the Grand Ole Opry for highlight performances from this weekend's Opry 100 shows. And we will have a visit with Josh Turner. He's celebrating his 20th anniversary of his hit album, Your Man. Plus, we've got your tickets to see Carrie Underwood at the Opry when we play Kelly's Country Time Machine. So make sure you tune in next week on the Kelly Sutton Show. 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
7: Tropical Storm Lala is expected to become a hurricane as it passes Hawaii this weekend. A hurricane warning remains in effect for the Big Island, while Maui County is under a tropical storm watch. Forecasters say Lala has 60-mile-per-hour winds and could strengthen into a hurricane as it approaches the island early tomorrow. Governor Josh Green has declared a statewide emergency. Luigi Mangione is admitted to the 2024 killing of UnitedHealthcare CEO Brian Thompson. He entered his guilty plea this morning to federal stalking charges in New York. He faces life in prison and will be sentenced on December 18th. Speaking in court, Mangione said he traveled to New York with the intent of killing Thompson and he knew what he was doing. He entered his guilty plea without a plea deal with the federal government in place. The judge told Mangione that he will not be able to withdraw his plea if he does not like the sentencing. Mangione still faces state murder charges. I'm Chris Caraccio, NBC News Radio.
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0: In just about 30 minutes, we are getting the Friday night plaza party started. Free, live, local, A-level talent planned for you outside before the Grand Ole Opry show begins. Tonight's guest It's Tatum Scott. She is from High Point, North Carolina. She's been on The Voice, has worked with Kelsey Ballerini, and she is going to rock the Plaza Party here starting at 5:30. So if you're coming to the show tonight, come here a little early. Enjoy some of the music outside. It's totally free. And hey, even if you're not going to the Opry tonight, come to the Opry for the Plaza Party. It'll be going on 5:30 to 6:30. All right, coming up, music from Randy Houser and Carly Pierce. We got Taylor Swift up first.

her? Opry star Carly Pearce, who has a brand new album called Honest Woman, coming out August 28th, 2 weeks from right now. Here's How Country Feels, Randy Houser.

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1: the country. I'll do the hosting, okay?

It's WSN. They're going to be in Nashville on tour this fall. Hey, do you remember earlier this week when I was telling you that Dan and Shay were going to be giving out 5 copies of a signed vinyl from their new record? If you could guess who the one collaborator on their album was going to be, well, they just revealed that Cody Johnson is going to be featured on their song, The Old Guys. And that song is coming out a week from today. Dan and Shay with Cody Johnson. What a vocal masterpiece that's going to be. Here's Kelsey Hart. Yeah.

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8: Another muggy night and an extremely hot weekend. So extreme that extreme heat warnings are now in effect for a good portion of the area. It's going to get even hotter, if you can believe it. I'm WSMB4 First Alert meteorologist Bree Smith. Sunny skies, 99 forecast for your top temperature Saturday, and then the big 100 on Sunday. Be so very careful with this prolonged heat and humidity. A little relief arrives late Monday.

This just in, walked outside to begin hosting the Plaza Party tonight, as we do every Friday and Saturday night in the summer. And there is no Plaza Party tonight or tomorrow because it is 100 degrees both nights, and we don't need anybody fainting from heat stroke just trying to have a good time before the Grand Ole Opry. So, just letting you know, there is no Plaza Party tonight or tomorrow before the Grand Ole Opry. Bummer. Well, at least we won't sweat to death. Speaking of sweating to death, this is Heart on Fire.

Sturgill Simpson on WSM. Whew, I almost sneezed right before I turned the mic on. Let's see if I can make it through this. Well, hey, on Monday night at 7:30 during Heart of the Night with Nan Kelly, when WSM will broadcast live from the Tennessee Association of Broadcasters Excellence Awards with an exclusive Grand Ole Opry showcase as the Opry receives the 2026 TAB Impact Award. You'll hear performances from Vince Gill and Chris Scruggs and the Stone Fox Five, in addition to the presentation of this incredible award to the Opry. So honored to receive this. Don't miss this wonderful presentation Monday night, 7:30, live here on 6:50 a.m.

0: She did it. Kelly Sutton officially with her first full week of the Kelly Sutton Show under her belt. 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
6: NBC News Radio, I'm Scott Carr. Tropical storm Lala is expected to become a hurricane as it passes Hawaii this weekend. Hurricane warnings are in effect for the Big Island, while Maui County is under a tropical storm watch. Forecasters say Lala could strengthen into a hurricane as it approaches the Big Island early Saturday. Speaking in New York today, President Trump said he will soon declare the Strait of Hormuz as a U.S. territory and saying Iran has been decimated. Trump also addressed higher gas prices and said the cost is necessary if it means Iran won't have a nuclear weapon. Trump said he'll never apologize for the war because he believes he did the right thing. Luigi Mangione today admitted to the 2024 killing of UnitedHealthcare CEO Brian Thompson. Entering a guilty plea to federal stalking charges in New York today, he faces life in prison and will be sentenced December 18th. He entered the plea without a plea deal in place. Scott Carr, NBC News Radio.
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7: We're working on a brand new album right now that we're real excited about on MCA Records, and we've got a song that we're going to premiere here on the Grand Ole Opry that we think may be our next single. And those of you that are familiar with Oak Ridge Boys music and with our albums, you know that we like to do a lot of different kinds of things, and I think you'll find this song to be different.

From the Opry 100 album, that is a live performance of the Oak Ridge Boys singing Elvira from 1980. It's the Opry warm-up show. Welcome in. And yes, the Oak Ridge Boys back in the circle tonight. So excited to have them back. And we're going to play a song from everybody stepping into the circle tonight. We also have an Opry debut that's going to happen. But before we get into the rest of that lineup, we got some Lainey Wilson coming up. But before that, how about a little bit of Loretta and Conway Twitty? Here's It's True Love. 55 minutes until the Opry show begins.

0: Opry's star, Lainey Wilson. It's the Opry warm-up show, and it's time to hop back into our lineup for tonight. 49 minutes to go until the curtain goes up. And up next, we have a country artist from Highlands Ranch, Colorado. She is a four-time Grammy nominee. Her name is Ingrid Andress. Welcome back tonight, Ingrid. This is her song, Ladylike, on WSM.
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0: Ingrid Andress, stepping back into the circle tonight at the Grand Ole Opry. And right now, exactly 45 minutes until the curtain goes up. On tonight's lineup, we also have the Oak Ridge Boys, Brad Upton, The Whites, John Conley, Mandy Barnett, the Gatlin Brothers, and the Opry debut of Sons of Habit.
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Larry Gatlin and the Gatlin Brothers on the Opry warm-up show. They step back into the circle this evening as well. 40 minutes until the curtain is going to go up. And up next, we have a family group. 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This is The Whites on the Opry Warm-Up Show.

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Here's another artist getting ready to perform on tonight's Grand Ole Opry.

Opry star John Conley. It's the Opry warm-up show, just about 30 minutes until that curtain is going to go up. And we have an Opry debut this evening. This band has only been a band for less than a year, but the members have a deep-rooted history, all growing up in Owensboro, Kentucky. And in fact, their name for their band comes from the trailer where the band first started making music on a piece of land in Habit, Kentucky. Making their Grand Ole Opry debut tonight, we have Sons of Habit. Here is their song, Madeline, on the Opry warm-up show. They're stepping into the circle really soon.

0: Madeline, Sons of Habit on the Opry warm-up show. Yeah, they're about to step into the circle for the very first time. And also on tonight's Grand Ole Opry lineup, the Oak Ridge Boys, Ingrid Andress, Brad Upton, The Whites, John Conley, Mandy Barnett, and the Gatlin Brothers.
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6: Another muggy night and an extremely hot weekend. So extreme that extreme heat warnings are now in effect for a good portion of the area. It's going to get even hotter, if you can believe it. I'm WSMV4 First Alert Meteorologist Bree Smith. Sunny skies, 99 forecast for your top temperature Saturday, and then the big 100 on Sunday. Be so very careful with this prolonged heat and humidity. A little relief arrives late Monday.
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that right there is going to top off our lineup for tonight. Opry star Mandy Barnett stepping into the circle once again. But hey, we still got 20 minutes until the curtain's going to go up. So we got to play some different Opry stars for you. We got Emmylou Harris on the way, some Old Crow Medicine Show. But first, some Charlie Pride, and we're doing a show all about Charlie Pride and his incredible legacy in September. Darius Rucker is going to be here for that, among other Opry stars. You can get tickets for Opry 100 Honors Charlie Pride at Opry.com.

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Oh, y'all sound so good. Welcome to the Friday Night Opry. 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